AJ, let us turn to each other and tell each other, God bless you, everybody. Now, let us all be seated. Matri Rebubha, P.O.B. Son, at the feet of my loving mother who has graced the Agya once more. And by extension, all of our mothers who are here, Pita Devo Bhava, Acharya, Titi Devo Bhava, I say welcome to all of you. To all of those who are listening and all of those who are viewing by our various frequencies, we say welcome as well. This evening, as we prepare for Katha, do me a favor, ask the person next to you, how was your day?

Lord Ganesh, he's seated on the lamp of Devi Parvati. And seated on the lamp of Devi Parvati, he looks up at her very lovingly. And looking up at her very lovingly, Mata Parvati, she smiles. When children embrace their parents lovingly, they show appreciation by many different reactions. And one of those reactions is a smile. Is it true? Is it true? Baba, not my mother, she always grumpy. Not my father, he always vex. And so they're never happy. Whether you do something good or you don't do something good, they don't care. And that's the world that we live in today, where our children, they're condemned and criticized for everything bad that you think they have done. But very seldom you sing their praises for the good things that they have done. Very seldom you take the time to reward them by paying them a nice compliment too. Ganapati, he sits on the lap of his mother. And sitting on the lap of his mother, looking at her, she looks back and she smiles. And as she smiles with him, what will happen? He says, Ma, I have observed that the rishis and the munis and those beings who live down on the earth, they're all inside and they're all locked away and nobody is praying. Nobody is offering oblations into the fire and nobody is praying. Why is this so? Is there a good time to pray and a bad time to pray? Hello? Is there a good time to pray or a bad time to pray? Is there a good time to die and a bad time to die? When death comes knocking on your door, do you think you could tell death, hey, it's not a good time, come back for me? Very young in my panditai, I had the privilege of officiating at a funeral. And after I officiated at the funeral, another family member died in the same yard. They all lived in the same place. And then soon after, another family member died. And you know who they blame? They say, I didn't do the funeral good. They say it was me. If I had done the first one good, then nobody else would have died. But the second person that died had cancer for many years and was on treatment. The third person who died was a heart patient and was depending and living on medication. And I got the blame. My middle name is Heart Attack. One foolish person made that foolish comment and another foolish person will hear it and then the whole world will know. Gossip and foolish talk only ends when it reaches to the ears of an intelligent person. Do me a favor, tell the person next to you, you're intelligent. You're an intelligent person. Mata Parvati says, it is the rainy season. And this is deemed to be an inauspicious time. And so the sun is making its way south. And so the days will become shorter. And the nights will become colder. And the earth will become wet. And so the worms and the snakes, they will begin to wiggle their way out from wherever they're hiding. And so all of the walls of the home will become damp. And there will be moss everywhere. This time will be known as Chaturmas. And so Bhavani, uttering these words to Lord Ganesh, She says to him, all of those sages and saints, they travel on foot. And so because of the rain, they will keep themselves inside. But though they're inside and they're not performing havan, they're listening to the katha and reading the leela and the stories of the devatas. Lord Ganesh, hearing this, she says, all of these beings, they're now sitting and waiting patiently for when the earth will be covered in green, for the time of sowing has now come. And so eventually the time of reaping will come. And so uttering these words, what will happen? Lord Ganesh, he begins to ask again of Parvati, what will he say? Listen, it tells us.

as Parvati. She was now speaking lovingly to Lord Ganesh. Out of nowhere appeared Kartikeya, her next son. And as Kartikeya appeared there, he paid obeisance to his mother. And he looked at her and he says, "I've been looking for you everywhere. But here you are spending time with your most favorite son. You have forgotten me." There is always a competition when there is more than one children. And children, they are always asking and determined to find out who is the best child. Is that true? Well, I know who is the best child. In my case, my brother is the best child. I don't know in your case who is the best child, but I say this from experience, and I know this for a fact. Mothers love the children who wouldn't do a single thing for them. Treat them as though they're crippled, can't walk, can't talk, can't do nothing for themselves. And in return, you know what mothers get? What they get? To answer. That's what they get. And a child that will do everything for them and anything for them, they treat them like, you know what? They pick them up on that coconut tree. That's how they treat them. Do me a favor, ask the person next to you, that's true? And the mother who next to you and she said, that is not true. She's self. I've been looking for you everywhere. But now I understand why I can't find you. You're spending time with your best son, Ganesh. And Mata Parvati, she says, then come, sit on my lap. There is a space for you. Come and sit here. And as Kartikeya sat there, he sat there, but he was angry. And though she tried to pacify his anger, he only became more angry. You see, when somebody is angry, that is not a good time to have any kind of discussion. That is not a time to have any kind of reasoning. That is a time to just remain quiet. Let calmness come, and then the problem will disappear on its own. But the minute you try to reason with an angry man, what will happen? A drunk man ever tell you, "Me and drunk?" And all you tell him, "Yes, you drink," and you're drunk. They say, "No, me and drink nothing yet." But you're sounding drunk, and you're looking drunk, and you're smelling drunk. Die from yesterday. And in your mind, you know, that's the day, you know. That's every day and every minute. That's all the time. You see, healing will only come to that drunk person when he admits that I have a problem. Healing will only come to us when we admit that we have a problem. I want to say this to you, and I want you to wake up from the sleep that you're in. We all have problems. And our problems may not be the same, but none of us are freed from this thing that is called problems. We all have problems. Is that true? Everybody, shake up your head so. And there's some people who don't have problems, they just create problems. Especially in other people's life. They create all kind of drama and excitement in other people's life. Did I say that? But that's the truth. The whole truth and nothing but the truth. Kartikeya sat there. And as he sat there, every time she started to pet him, every time she started to speak to him, every time she started to reason with him, he only became more and more angry. And now Bhavani, what she does, listen, it tells us.

प्रथम पूज गणपति का स्मरण करने श्री परमात्मने नमः. Kartikeya was looking at Lord Ganesh in his very angry way, as though he wanted to fight. Your brother ever look at you in a way and you get frightened? Your sister ever look at you in a way and get you frightened? You feel as though they're angry, fight will happen anytime? I had the privilege of doing a funeral for an auntie who had two daughters and she loved them unconditionally. I go to do the funeral and from where I parked my car, I could only hear quarrel and fight. I close the door and slowly I'm walking. And as I enter in the yard, one of the sisters look at me. She say, "You don't say a single word, you know. I could deal with you today too." I go to the next sister, I say, "What is happening here?" She says she's fighting for Bera. She want the Bera before the funeral done, she want the Bera. I said, "Where is the Bera?" She say, "Our father hide it somewhere, we don't know where." I'm telling her that he hide it somewhere and I don't know where it is, and she doesn't believe me. She think I stole it, but Pandit, I did not take it. Whole funeral, fight, war, chair belt in, man. I go to the cremation, one sister stand up on this side and the next one stand up on this side. And instead of crying, they're quarreling with each other. And in my mind, I say, "Oh God, when this thing go done?" Because you know, I too get an attention out of this charade that is happening. A few days after, much to my surprise, my doorbell ring. And when I look out, I see the two sisters. Now I'm frightened. I open the gate and I'm talking to them through the window. I said, "Yes." They say, "Come downstairs, we want to talk to you." I say, "Are they talking to each other?" "Yeah, we talking real good. Come, we want to talk to you now. When you come in, bring your book." I go downstairs. I say, "Which book?" They say, "Your patra, your book, where is check with?" I say, "Why?" They say, "Well, daddy, remember, he hide mommy Bera in her shoes. And we were cleaning and we take the shoes and we throw it in the garbage. And the garbage truck pick up the bag. You could check your book and see which part the garbage truck gone." Can you check and see which direction the garbage truck gone? I tell them, I say, "I don't have that kind of book. You have to go in the corporation. They just see about garbage truck, not pundits. Go to the corporation and ask them where the truck gone, not me." And I said to them, "How do you feel? How do you feel now? Because a total stranger is going to find that shoes. That shoes is going to be like gold, and in it they're going to really find gold. What you consider to be garbage, somebody else considers to be a prized gem. Do you know that?" Kartikeya sat there and filled with anger. He looked at his mother and he says, "You love your son more than me. You gave him a bowl of never-ending laddu. You gave me nothing. You gave him a chaturthi. An entire time when festival and observances will be held in his honor. And I got nothing. You even named him Prathama Pooj, the first to be worshipped. And I got nothing. Nobody knows me. Nobody remembers me. Nobody calls my name. And I'm not important. You have given importance to only one child. You must never make your children feel inferior. You must never make one child feel superior over the others. You must show the same love to all your children." "Baba, well, you know, it's not that I like one, you know. That one does do everything for me, and that one close to me, and that one does spend more time with me." "Well, you know what? It is your responsibility to spend more time with your children.
It is your responsibility to create opportunities so that you can spend time with each other. It is your responsibility. Mata Parvati, giving thought to all that Kartikeya said, she recognized that what Kartikeya was saying was the truth. You see, when you go back home tonight, I want to replay this katha and listen to it. And you will recognize that everything I'm saying is the truth. Do me a favor, ask the person next to you, that's true? Is that true? Bhavani speaks, and now she speaks. And what is she going to say? The minute she's about to talk, Kartikeya stops her. Not disrespectfully, but he stops her. And what is he about to say? Listen, it tells us.

Lord Ganesh. He recognized that his brother was upset. Lord Ganesh was pure. He didn't ask for anything that he got. All of these things were given to him as a blessing. And so he accepted all of these gifts. But Lord Ganesh, now recognizing that there was some kind of envy in the mind of his brother, he decided to pacify the situation. From his bowl of laddu, he created an exact replica of that bowl and he gave it to his brother. And Kartikeya, what he did? Kartikeya dropped the bowl of laddu. He says, I do not want it. You ever ask somebody to bring a piece of roti for you? And they say, I give you the bigger half. You ever had to divide something in half and you keep the bigger half for yourself? Hello? Everybody here guilty. Shake up your head. Especially if it's something you like and you have to share it, you keep the bigger half for yourself. How that could ever be half? And you see, that's our whole problem. We do not know how to share because we are so greedy. There is enough for everybody, but one man wants everything for himself. He wants everything. Everything is mine. Like the little five-year-old kindergarten child in kindergarten. Thy mine's one. Don't touch it. Everything is mine. A day will come when all of us going down the road. And you know where you're carrying? You know where you're carrying? You're lucky if you get a piece of gold. You're getting a chunky piece. Where you gold when you're living, you know? Because when you're dead, they're fighting for it and they got a truck to pick it up. Eat your food when you're living, you know, because when you're dead, they're catering it. They ain't cooking it home again. In 2026, the Bhandara food is not prepared at home again. It is all catered. And you know, they're catering it from a lady you didn't even like. So cook your food and eat home and enjoy yourself, you know. The minute I feel to eat something, whether what time it is, I go and I make it. Most of the time it's cheese and bread, but I go and make it. Most of the time is crisps and tea, but I go and make it. 99% of the time is cereal and milk, but I go and I make it. I am not waiting for anybody to make it for me. I am going to make it for myself. It says, creating the bowl, Kartikeya did not want it. Lord Ganesh created a replica of his axe. Kartikeya did not want it. And everything that he gave him, he threw it away. Somebody ever give you something to eat, but you're vexed with them, so you throw it away? And your defense is, afraid to eat me, you know what they put in it. Have you ever said that before? You're in the temple, don't lie. Have you ever done that before? One of my neighbors, I gave him parsad Sunday after lunch. He said, I can't take it now. I'll take it later this evening. I said, why? I mightn't see you later this evening, so go ahead and take the parsad now. He said, I can't take it now. And even if I take it now, I can't eat it now. I said, why? He said, I can't tell you why really, but today is Sunday now, and I just ate lunch. And I can't eat parsad after I eat the lunch. I said, so what do you eat so? Your belly full? I know exactly what he's trying to say, you know. But I'm just playing more foolish than him. You see, there are many people very concerned about what they're putting in their stomach and they're fasting and they don't eat salt and it is sharp. And I just fast 5 days of the week, you know. But you're talking to nobody in your house. You're even talking to your neighbor right next door and you're doing job. Om Namah Shivaya, and Lord Shiva watching you and say, yeah, straight to hell. And every time you say Om Namah Shivaya, he say a little lower down. And you say, Lord Shiva, make the neighbor move from the bong. And Lord Shiva say, bong you want, lower down. And the water falling by me from this fountain, Lord Shiva, he say, go a little bit lower. And instead of those things elevating you, those things send you down to the pits of hell. Because it all has to go in synchrony. Your thought, your word, and your action, they all have to match. There are many people who talk the talk, but they never walk the walk. We must learn to walk the walk. Don't only sit down and talk.
My grandfather used to say to us all the time, a man of words and no deeds is like a garden filled with weeds. A man of words and no deeds is like a garden filled with weeds. Because a man who spends time in his garden, the garden looks beautiful. You ever pass by somebody's garden and you say, look how nice that garden is? You ever pass by some people's yard and you want to help them clean it? And they have a little yard. I took him of mine. You want to help them clean it when you see the way they have it. Ganesh presented everything that he had and Kartikeya was not interested in that. Lord Ganesh says, well, in my Chaturthi, in the time when they worship me, O Lord Kartikeya, worship will be done to you as well. Kartikeya says, no, that is your time. It has nothing to do with me. Mata Parvati, hearing now and placed in this predicament, Mata Parvati speaks. And what will she say? Listen.

So with conviction, I could tell you, we have over more than 1,500 people here. Do me a favor. If you don't believe me, stand up and take a look. If you don't believe me, stand up and take a look. But it's not sounding like 1,500 people plus singing tonight. It's not sounding like that. So do me a favor, tell the person next to you, sing better now. Sing louder. Sing with me, everybody.

Now, your song ain't good, you know, but it could sound gooder. I want you to turn up your volume a little more. You're sounding good, but you see, I am here and I can't hear you. And Lord Ganesh is behind me. You know, there was one pundit who made a comment on our live. He has no idea how I could sit in front of the Murti. Why am I sitting in front of the Murti? The Murti is on a totally different stage to me and a little bit more elevated than I am. But I am sitting in front of the Murti not because I want to sit here, but I'm sitting because of how the temple is situated and how Bhagwan says, place, date, time, situation and circumstances, do what you can to the best of your ability. Know your best mightn't be good enough for the wrong people, but still do your best. Know that your best might be criticized and condemned, but still do your best as you can. I have come to the realization that my Lord Ganesh doesn't only dwell in that Murti, but he's here, there and everywhere. Say that with me. He's here, there and... Nah, you ain't say it good. He's here, there and... everywhere. Sing with me.

She speaks and she says, "Oh Kartikeya, today I give you an ashirvad. Ganesh ji has a chaturthi, a fortnight. And this fortnight is dedicated to him. And this is first envy to you. I give you an entire month. I give you an entire month. I name this month after you. It will be called the month of Kartik. It will be the most holy and auspicious month." Ganesh was just asking, where the saints and where the sages? They will all come out in this holy month. Bhagwan Vishnu will become Pradhan and Goddess Lakshmi. And so they will be worshipped in the month of Kartik. And in this auspicious holy month of Kartik, those who take snan, those who take bath on the Purnima, Purnima means the full moon, their sins will be washed away. And your name will be called, mentioning that you're the custodian, the owner of an entire month. Ganesh has a chaturthi, a fortnight. You have an entire month. Kartikeya smiles. He smiles because you know why? He get the bigger half. He get more. That's why he's smiling. You see, not every day we will get more. Some days we mightn't get at all. But in the days when you get more, say thank you, Bhagwan. And when I say more, I mean more opportunities to go to worship. When I say more, I mean more opportunities to be in satsang and keeping the company of divine conversations, not gossip. You're only sending yourself to hell. When I say more, I'm saying dressing not only your outside, but dressing your inside to look as pure and divine as you can for the day when you will stand in front of Paramatma. The bhajan says,

Bhagwan sent us into the world with a clean shawl. Huh? And when we go back to Bhagwan, we have to present the shawl. But the shawl has now been stained. The shawl has now been stained. There is another bhajan that tells us the very same thing.

0: You know how much of us think that that is a bhajan because you hear Kali in it and you think it's a Devi bhajan? Kali Kamli. Oh Lord, my soul is black. That bhajan is a bhajan to Bhagwan Krishna. Did you know that? That is a Krishna bhajan. Saying my soul is black in color. The soul called my soul. For because of the things I've eaten and the things that I drank and the things that I said and the things that I embraced and the things that I chased after, all of these things have tainted my pure soul. And now how can I present myself to you? I am a sinner. None of us, we are perfect. Do you agree with that? None of us, we are perfect. Do you agree with that? Do me a favor, tell the person next to you, not you. You're on the pathway to perfection, not you. You're on the pathway to perfection. Coming to yajna and sitting down and praying is not important. But living that life is what is important. Living that life is what is important. Living the life of yajna is what is important. Kartikeya, hearing now that he got all of this, Kartikeya was indeed pleased. Kartikeya slipped off. And as he was about to leave, you know what Kartikeya did? He took up the bowl of laddu that he threw away. What you throw away today, thinking is garbage, might be very useful for you tomorrow. You know that? You ever throw away something that you really need? That's why you see under some step have four tire since 1984. And your husband wouldn't throw it away because he think he would need it. Under some cupboard have a whole engine. He have no car again to match that engine, but he wouldn't get rid of it. Hung up somewhere in the garage is a set of hubcap, and that thing outdated. It can't fit on no kind of rim again. Outside in the yard in a corner have about 50 old battery pack up. Only ever hear the people passing old battery buying. Stop them and give them it. Take it up and give them it. In the back have about 50 sheets of rusty galvanized. He keeping it just in case some in the roof need changing. You go put that rusty thing on top of the roof. And we hoarding and hoarding in case we need tomorrow now. We keeping it. You have a jersey, have a big hole in it. And you wouldn't throw it away. You say, go wash the car. But in the meanwhile, every night you just wear it to sleep. You wouldn't get rid of it. And you say, oh God, if you know how that thing comfortable. I have been by Dave for the past 2 months, 2.5 months. Every single day I'm begging them, can you give me an old towel? Can you give me an old towel? Up to last night I'm begging, can you give me an old towel? Every time they wash the towel, they put a new one. You can't wipe your skin with a new one. And every time, I don't know if she manufacturing towel. Because a new one, all the time. Kartikeya, he took up the bowl of laddu. And as he took up the bowl of laddu, he started to eat. But he noticed something. He got a gift. It looked identical. But while he was eating, Lord Ganesha's bowl never goes empty. But his bowl was being emptied. Because you know why? He did not appreciate the gift that was given to him. And anytime we are not appreciative of the blessing that we have, slowly but surely, it will be taken away from us. Do me a favor, tell the person next to you, if you remember not, remember that. Slowly but surely, if we do not appreciate the blessings that Bhagwan has given to us, he will take it away from us. Ganesha Bhagwan ki jai. This evening, I just opened the book, and I just found the katha, and that's exactly what I read. Nothing else. Totally unplanned, and just in case you got offended by what anything that I said, it's good for you. It means that you listen to a good katha, because anytime you go to katha and you only hear what you want to hear, then it means you wasted your time. Parents, be good parents, not only to one child, but all your children. And when the time comes to share, don't just favor one. Know that you have others. One father said to me, he said, it is not my job to provide nothing for them. And they're 6 years old and 7 years old. And I said to him, well, you know something? None of them tell you they wanted to come here either. So until they could provide for themselves, you're not doing them a favor. You're doing your duty. Tonight, I want to say, perform your duty to the best of your ability and you will be highly rewarded. If not here, definitely in the hereafter. Ganesha Bhagavan ki jai. We make preparations for the Havan. The men folk will go to the Havan Kund. And as the men folk go to the Havan Kund, we'll pass the microphone to Sri Kumar Maharaj to give his blessings. A very short ashavan. In any way he chooses to.
1: What boy? Brothers and sisters, this mic, I think it's too high, you know. Ladies and gentlemen, devotees of God, welcome to each and every one of you here tonight. I am a person that visits many different temples all over Trinidad because of, you know, the social aspect of life. And what I can tell you, I have been watching this program here for the last couple of days. History has been proven here. Never in Trinidad, as long as I can remember, has I ever seen a crowd 1,500 Saturday night. You had over 2,000 people. Give yourselves a round of applause. And what I also observed too, I'm a very observant fellow, eh? Pandit will tell you that. Actually, we should call them Vedvyas. There are a lot of children. You're not seeing children attending yugs all over the place. This is the only place I'm seeing children, which shows that the Hindu religion is guaranteed. Another round of applause for that. All I could do better than that, you know. I come quite from Arima. Yes. It shows that what the Pontiff is doing, something he's doing right. And I'm telling you, this is the word around, that this Pontiff doing something that nobody can do. And I can tell you what he's doing. What he is doing is coming from his heart. And I know him as a little boy since he was 16 years old. Eh? So we have to understand what he is doing that is attracting the young people. Now, everybody here, to those of you who love Pandit, raise your hand. But I know everybody could do better than that. All right, we're going to accept that one. 1,200 people here. Yeah. Now, a lot of people come to Yag and Puja and so on. But the pausada stays good and the food will be good. Sometimes the Pandit will make the food. I think he's doing it these days. So the food really up to my appetite, right? But the most important pausada is the philosophy and the teachings of what you have heard here tonight and the many nights. Please extract 5% of what he has said here tonight and put it into practice in your way of life. That is the real pausada you must get. So on behalf of my wife and myself, I want to thank the Pandit for allowing me to say a few words. I will talk for an hour, you know, but never leave. So thank you, everybody, and enjoy the balance of the evening. Thank you.
0: 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We offer water. 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Achmanimya datta grihana parmeshara.

has brought us to the end of our devotions this evening. Tomorrow evening will be our final katha. Tomorrow evening we have something very, very special planned for you. Tomorrow evening. Tomorrow evening we have a surprise. And so Bhagwan and Bhagwati has been good to us, the members of the Ganesh Utsav Foundation. And tomorrow you'll find out how. But in the meanwhile, tomorrow evening will be our final katha. On Friday morning, our murtis will be taken out of the mandir after we perform our Satyanarayan Vrat katha, led by Maniram Mallu and members of the Mallu family. And so the murtis will be taken out to the ocean. There is a beautiful barge that has been created, and so the murtis will be taken. I'm saying with no apology that no member of the public is allowed to go with us on the barge out to the sea. So just in case we tell you come off, you can't be vexed. According to Sydney, you have to have the deed for the badge. And if you don't have the deed, then you can't be there. Tonight, Lord Ganesh has been good to us. He has blessed us with an abundance of mercy and grace that we could never really say thank you enough to him for all that he has given to us. Do you agree? Do you agree? Just to be here, to sit here, just to be a part of this is a great blessing. It does not happen by guess. It happens only through grace. It happens only through your good punyam, through your good merits that you have accumulated in past births. This evening, we are privileged to have one of the sisters of the late Ma Bisun. Ma Bisun was very close to me and dear to my heart. She will fight all the time because I wouldn't answer my phone and send a million messages to me. But though Ma Bisun is not here and her sister is sitting to do the puja, most of the food that will be eaten tonight was cooked in her pots that she gave me. She gave me those pots when she was alive and could move and could talk. And she said to me, every time you see the pot, you'll remember me. And every day when I went and I had the choice to choose which pot I wanted, I pointed to those pots. Because I knew where the pots came from. And I knew that she will be happy wherever she is, knowing that we're making use of it. Tonight I want to say to you, Bhagwan has given us the human existence, and we ought to make good use of it. Binu satasanga vivekana hoi, rama kripa binu suravana soi, satasangat muga mangala mula, soi parasiddha sarana hita shola. Keep the company of satsang. Pave a way for your soul to gain mukti, salvation. But hey, Bhag, of all the creations that God has created, he has blessed us with his human existence. And for this we say, thank you, thank you, thank you. Satya Sanatan Dharma Ki Jai. Also, before we stand for the aarti, if you're desirous of joining with me on my trip to India, the trip is in March and we leave 2 days right after Mahashivaratri. I promise you an experience of a lifetime. I promise you one of the greatest experiences ever. The trip is 3 weeks long and a few days in Dubai and a trip through the motherland as we go to the holy places of Tirat, Vrindavan and Mathura and all of the holy places. So let us all stand at this time as we join in the closing aarti. Do me a favor, tell the person next to you, see you tomorrow.

0: Mikey, Jay, let us all be seated. Cherise and Shania and Selena, they're going to help with the aarti quickly. And so as the aarti is coming to you, the panchamrit and the parsad. Meals are provided for all. Do stay and partake of the bhojan. And so this evening we're privileged to have Sri Shivan Lakhan with us. I was listening to the melodious singing and Ari. We're privileged to have Ari as well, all the way from the US of A. While the aarti is coming, there is a dance item, and so I have no information. I just know it is a dance. So let us give our dancer a round of applause as she makes her way to the front.
1: So guys, this has been the end of this tent night. Remember, it's 11 nights of Ganesh Utsav celebrations, and tomorrow is definitely going to be the final night for this. However, the Visarjan is going to be taking place on Friday morning right here at 8:30 a.m. So Pandit has invited everyone to come on down and be part of this experience, this Visarjan on Friday morning. And in the background, I think they are getting ready for a dance item. And if you were here, you would have been experiencing that. But tomorrow, however, he has indicated that there will be lots of surprises for everyone here who are going to be here tomorrow on the final night. So we would like to say special thank yous to our sponsors, the Little Store, Rosari's Bridal Couture, Chatter Foods Limited, the Barrett Expo, Vasu, Agrobatis, Incense Sticks, and GB's Chai Gold 3-in-1 Chai Latte. On behalf of my technical operator, Mrs. Damien Shah, we are going to get ready to cross over to DJ Vicky, who's in studios. So until tomorrow, I am DJ Nav, wishing you a safe, peaceful, and restful night. Jai Ganapati.

Jai Shri Ganesh. Yes, and there you have it, our live broadcast at the Ganesh Utsav Foundation, Grove Park, Otaheite, with officiating Pandit Sunil Sitahal Maharaj. And do join us tomorrow night for our final night live broadcast. And this is sponsored by The Little Store, Chatak Foods, Rosari Bridal Couture, The Bharat Expo, Vasu Agrabati Incense Sticks, and GB's Chai Gold 3-in-1 Chai Lattes. 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
1: Assalamu alaikum wa rahmatullahi wa barakatuh. May the peace and blessings of Almighty Allah be with each and everyone this morning, inshallah. It's truly a blessing to be in your company. May Allah subhanahu wa ta'ala make it easy for you and your family. Today is a public holiday, a day that we can relax and spend some time with the family, inshallah, whether it be that we take a trip to the beach, or we have a barbecue, or we just have some really wonderful family time, inshallah. Creating bonds with our spouse, with our children, and those around us, so that we will have that great, strong relationship with one another, inshallah. Once, you know, we don't have anything specific to do. Yes, we spend some time relaxing. We do things that we enjoy, inshallah, spending time with our family, with our children, creating memories, doing things that they would like to do, inshallah. So today, inshallah, we will just have a lot of songs, inshallah. So spend some time relaxing and listening to these songs, inshallah. And may Allah subhanahu wa ta'ala truly make your day peaceful, wonderful, and full of good things, inshallah. Ameen.

0: Quran program. Have a great day, inshallah.
1: My friends, remember today is Thursday, and there will be different masjids that will be having their weekly dhikr programs. So we should still, as today is Thursday and we have the time and we are, you know, comfortable, we are relaxed, we should give it some time, inshallah, and visit these different masjids or any masjid that is close to us and be a part of the dhikr program. Like you have Imam Asif in Las Lomas, he has a weekly dhikr program, the Charleville Astra Complex also. Then Imam Salahuddin in, you know, Londonville. Then you also have Imam Ismail Karim, he also have, you know, a weekly dhikr program. Then also you have Imam Nazim in Prisal. You also have Imam Rashid Gundaya of the Dogville and Esperanza Jamaat. We at our Masjid, the California Masjid, also have a weekly dhikr program, the Qudus Sardar Memorial Masjid. And I am seeing also that Maulana Ayub of the Tunapuna Masjid, he will be having a function this evening, inshallah, a dhikr program, and Maulana Safraz Ghani will be the featured person to address, inshallah. So if we have the time and the opportunity, we should go out there and be a part of these different programs that are taking place throughout the, you know, the country. Remember, doing the dhikr of Allah subhanahu wa ta'ala, it brings peace and tranquility. It creates a sense of relax, a sense that you are comfortable, a sense of peace in your body, inshallah. And it is a dhikr of Allah subhanahu wa ta'ala, so it is still something that you are going to derive blessing from, inshallah. So let us spend some time doing the remembrance of Allah subhanahu wa ta'ala in whatever form we are able today, inshallah. Make sure we encourage our families to read namaz, and we make sure we encourage our family to recite some Quran. Connecting our family with Allah is also very important. And for those who, you know, has made this 4-day weekend, you know, spend some time with the family, inshallah. Spend some time doing things that would create a stronger, better bond with the family, inshallah. So once more, Jazakallah for tuning in and allowing us to be a part of your morning. This is your program, Assalam, on Sangeet 106.1 FM. And I'm your host, Maulana Riyaz Shah. Assalamu alaikum wa rahmatullahi wa barakatuh.
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3: 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No, Mrs. Gaskin, could only go, love.

Not everyone who calls you family stands with you. 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Some people will claim the title of family only when it benefits them. They appear at celebrations, demand support on their own crisis, and disappear. They disappear the moment your season turns difficult. They remember your phone number when they need something, yet forget it when you are the one struggling. Their presence is seasonal. Their love is conditional. Their support is loud only when the cameras are rolling or the benefits are flowing. True standing is proven in silence, in sacrifice, and in consistent presence. Not in empty titles or forced smiles. The ones who truly stand with you will defend your name when you are absent. They will celebrate your progress without envy. They will remain when the road grows rough and the crowd grows thin. They will speak truth even when it is uncomfortable. And they will hold your hand without asking what is in it for them. Keep those people close. Honor them. Protect them. For the rest, offer basic respect, but withhold the key to your deepest trust and your most private battles. Family is not only who shares your blood. It is who shares your battles, your tears, your quiet victories. So do not feel guilty for creating distance from those who only show up for the harvest. Guarding your peace is not bitterness. It is wisdom. Choose your circle with clear eyes and a steady heart. And may every genuine soul who has stood firmly beside you be strengthened, protected, and abundantly rewarded. May wisdom continue to guide your heart so that you never mistake loud claims for quiet loyalty. Walk carefully, love deeply, and build your life with people who prove their place through action and not just words.

your morning motivation. That's the way we welcome you inside the show today. Welcome. Welcome to your holiday, Thursday, 24th of September, Republic Day, here in Sweet T&T. Good morning. My name is Rishi Ram. Pleasure indeed to be the company. Going to be with you till that 9 o'clock mark. All your favorite throwback hits happens today.

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4: 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This is us.

Jason Onigam come alongside Shre Ghoshal, and oh gosh, I only play the best, yes. I only play the best. Good morning to one and all. Good morning to you. Well, almost 15 minutes to go before that 7 o'clock mark, but when the music's sounding so good, just let it play, and my name, of course, is Rishi Rama. Pleasure indeed to be in your company. We've got some messages to take care of. When we come back, we continue with some more.

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All right?

Zin, loving the morning motivation. Good morning to Tara, always on. Good morning as well. Let me see. Good morning as well, going out to Anil Samaru. Yep, one of our international listeners. Good morning to Lima Sugar Plums. Good morning as well. Going out to Charlene Mohammed. Good morning to you, Charlene. Let me see who else is on. My friend Fazia and David, always on. Good morning to you guys. Good morning as well. Going out to, hey, Milo. Milo, we're headed this morning, bro. What's going on? Good morning to my friend Sean B. Good morning to you, Sean B. And, of course, all the rest sending those messages. Keep those messages coming in at 343-1061. Preferably voice notes. You know we do it. Today is not that kind of a day for reading voice notes out loud, all right? Send a voice note for us, or reading text messages, I should say. Send

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0: Stephen X, if he's here. You don't know. Hey, B2B, hey, we love for Thursdays, man.
1: Sully, a song I like last night was real good, boy. Something like last night. Yeah, never ended. It started yesterday evening and it's still going. Good morning to my friend Sully and Weed and the full team from out there in St. Helena, boy.
2: Morning, Rishi Ram. Happy Republic Day to you and all in sweet Trinidad and Tobago. Loving the tunes, such mellow, nice tunes. Anyway, you have a blessed day. Love, Susanna.
1: Good morning to you, Suzanne and Tony. Of course, thank you so much for your message. Let me say good morning going out to Boo Boo. Abu, where you heading, bro? Once again, it for some good doubles this morning. That's a good vibe. That's a good vibe. Good morning to you on the nation's roads as you're looking to head out early. You're looking to head out early on a doubles run. Speaking of heading out early, let me say good morning going out to the Adi Shakti, now the Durga Devi Bandir. Devotees on their way to the Manzalena Beach to do Visurgeon. The Ganeshmurti Visurgeon. Yeah, man. Last Sunday, I was down there in the vicinity where I wrote Manzalena, and wow! A lot's been happening. So good vibes to you guys. Nice, man. I never been to Wonder What. Looks good. Good vibe. Y'all enjoy yourselves and indeed embrace the moment. I've been told that is, you know, it's a real enlightening kind of a moment, a real enlightening kind of a vibe. So good vibes, man. Do your thing. Speaking of Ganesh Utsav, Sangeet 106.1 FM. Yep,

0: Bees Chai Gold 3-in-1 Latte. 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
1: Morning, Shriram. Morning, Step on X. Well, vibe, well, energy. Have a blessed one.
0: You know me. I like the chill vibes, and especially it being a holiday today. I don't feel like the barang music now. Eh? I don't feel like that kind of vibes now. Eh?
2: Rishi Ram, big and sexy. Yes, it is. It's very enlightening. I have been to a couple of them wells up here in Lake Worth.
0: Yeah.
2: Tomorrow is ours, which is Friday. But yes, it's very enlightening and very powerful to see, to go and watch all of that. I mean, I kind of feel sad in some way or the other when that's happening, but it is what it is. Mm.
0: Like I said, I've never been to one, but so I've been told, and indeed. But for me personally, I'm not the kind of crowd kind of people now, boy. Not into the crowd kind of vibes now. If I had to do one, I think I prefer to do my devotions. I prefer to do my thing on a personal vibes now. You know me. That's just the way I am. Anyways, good morning again, going out to one and all. In case you're not locking in case you're not getting up to see the light of day and what this particular Thursday looks like. Kind of overcast in some parts. Hopefully that the rain doesn't damper too much spirits, but we do need the rain, let me tell you. We need it. And especially where the El Nino is continuing to wreak havoc in terms of, you know, the tremendous heat. The Met Service actually put out a... I didn't even know that they had a yellow level for the heat. Well, the Met Service would have put out the yellow level for heat. The heat index is saying it's going to be really hot this couple of days until, well, Saturday. Well, it's been hot every day. But, you know, it's going to be increasingly hot for these couple of days. All right? So do take the precautions. Have a lot of water. Stay out of the sun as much as you could. And all right, keep it in and on. Your boy Rishi Ramacher till 9 o'clock. I can guarantee only the hits. I only play hits, only the best. All right, Beamers, yo, he's on and he's ready as we continue down memory lane on this good looking Thursday, 24th September 2026. Messages coming in 343-1061, voice notes preferably.

that's back in the days when Kavita Mirage would have been a part of the Karma Fabric. Yeah, man. Dire. Good morning, going out to Miney out there in Pinal. And once again, let me remind you, good morning, going out to our friends at Casa Tours. Yep, the Sengi Trailblazers and Casa Tours coming together, especially for Salt people. 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It's the opportunity to get outside there and discover more of Trinidad, all right? Yeah, man. I've got some messages to take care of. Let me deal with these.

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0: morning, morning, morning. A special good morning to the Pump and Vibe team. Yeah, yeah, yeah, yeah. Chameleon team. The VC Food Hut. Yeah, yeah. And the Soklal Sound System. They're outside. They're heading to the Manzan with a multi this morning. Bless up to them and safe journey.
1: Yeah, good morning. Going out to all teams heading out to the Manzan, to the Mayaro, heading out to, well, some rivers and so on. Wherever the resurgence is being done, it's that time, yeah? It's that time. And, of course, all blessings and love to you guys, man. You all be safe and do your thing. And remember the whole mission. Remember the whole focus. All right? Do your thing, man, and receive all the blessings that you could possibly get. Let me remind you. Yeah, well, we've got just about, what, one more night? Tonight and tomorrow, yeah? For the Ganesh Utsav celebrations to continue in terms of the 11 nights of devotion. Well, you can tune in live every night here, right here on Sangeet from 7 to 9 as we broadcast from the Ganesh Utsav Foundation. I just was looking at a video. Kishan posted a video with you know, this stand where they're going to rest the murti on. Seems as if it's going to be a huge murti. Well, the Ganesh Utsav Foundation would have been doing this for quite some time. And, yeah, I'm guessing every time that they do it, the murti probably would get bigger or something. But it's going to be a huge one because judging from the platform that they organizing to do the resurgent with, wow, looks like it's going to be a big one. But anyways, yeah, it has indeed been our pleasure here at Sangeet to be a part of the broadcast team at the Ganesh Utsav Foundation. All right, and we want to say thank yous going out to our sponsors, the Little Store, Chatuk Foods, Rosaris Bridal Couture, the Bharat Expo, Vasu Agrabati Incense Sticks, GB's Chai Ghoul, 3-in-1 Latte. Thank you so much to these guys for making it possible for us to bring forward the broadcast nightly here on Sangeet 106.1 FM. And let me say good morning going out to our friends at Rosaris. Hold on there, Tara. 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Hey, good morning, Tara.
2: Good morning, Richie Ram. How are you?
1: Good, good. What's going on?
2: We're going to Salem to celebrate Malika's 30th birthday.
1: Okay.
2: So this greeting is coming from Anil, Shariza, Seth, myself, Tara, and her grandfather, who would have loved to be in here today, but not with us anymore. Mm-hmm. So guys, have a pleasant day. So we're going to have fun today, okay?
1: All right. Good vibes, man. Take care.
2: Take care. Bye.
1: Boo-boo! All right. Harry Prasad and Sons, who's this? That's the one, that's where, that's up in Webu. I like some of them rotis real nice too, eh? I like to see it real big. I like the big ones in there. I like all the big ones it is. Let's feel the vibes of the powers. I'm not saying that the smaller one. Well, I just see the big ones. It looks majestic now. I like to see the big ones. 22 minutes to go before that 8 o'clock mark. Karma the Wicked and Wild.

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2: Mrs. Gaskin, it is not my problem that your husband want to come in here and resting his head at the night, eh? 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

0: 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And Sean, boy, we see it, we're headed. What's going on? We're headed this morning. Where are going? Where are going this morning? And look who, boy, look who.
1: I'm not gonna lie, I didn't really make out the front on that show, you know. Big Tuesday morning. I have many people have to listen to that, right? Can't leave you alone, you know.
0: Well, they should have been here. No, boy. I don't feel for the barang barang today, now, boy. Today's not that kind of a day, now, boy. Today's is good vibes. Hear this tune. I'm going to play now. Good morning to my brethren, Stephanie X and DJ Inshan. When you're bad, you're bad. But remember, fellas, I am the teacher. The teacher just play tune like this.

0: Yes, sir. Good music day, boy, bro. Real vibes and energy.
1: Boom! So I tell you. Here we go. So I tell you.
2: My life. My my music.
1: The teacher always knows best. Boom! Good morning to my friend Sandra. Sandra, what's going on, girl? Sandra Prasad. It's been a while.
2: World. My music.
1: Always nice to have you on with us. And yes, she said, yeah, that kind of a morning.
2: Here we go.
1: Nice mellow vibes.
2: My life.
1: It's a holiday, remember.
2: My music.
1: All right.
2: Yeah.
1: Hey, speaking of holidays, let me say good morning, going out to our friends at
2: My Life.
1: Casa Tours. 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
2: Yeah.
1: And they want to remind you that this coming weekend, for Salties especially.
2: My world.
1: Yep, Salties.
2: Yeah.
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2: Boom! Here we go, my check, my life.
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1: Big up,
3: and real best tunes this morning. You know, it's B2B.
1: I'm telling you.
3: Understand?
1: Telling you.
3: All right. Big up, it's Kushi, the president of Ram in the house.
2: My world, my music.
1: Yeah. Yeah, it's that kind of vibes. Well, it's exactly 8 o'clock.
2: My check, my
1: all right.

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even realize this. 5 minutes after 8 o'clock, welcoming you inside the final one. A good looking, rainy Thursday holiday today.

That is Beam in all his glory. That is Beam in all his glory, boy. Those were the days. Beam was king enough. Yeah, boy. Telling you. 11 minutes, actually, well, 10 and a half after that 8 o'clock mark. Good morning and welcome in case you're not locking in. Rishram, right here on your Sangeet on a good-looking Thursday. Rainy Thursday. We love the rain still. I ain't gonna talk the rain at all. We need it. Hey, good morning going out to our friends at Answer Motors. 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

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City Furniture, where spending less gets you more. Let me take up these messages and then come back with some more at 22 and a half after 8 o'clock. Good Thursday morning to you.

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Songs like these was when the party was rocking, eh? Let me tell you. Songs like these when we went to parties. We used to sing word for word. All BM had to do was stand on that stage. Janam, Janam, and everybody singing the rest. Tell you, those were the days, man. We love it. We love it. And especially today on Sangeet, when we get to throw back all these hits and send it on memory lane. Talking about parties, September 26th, that's just what, Saturday? Yeah, Thursday, Friday, Saturday, yeah. It's all about Welcome to the Jungle. 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Or you could call 369-3555. Welcome to the Jungle. Happens this Saturday out there at Daryl's Paradise. Out there in Barrackpore, eh? Mm-hmm. Good morning as well. We want to say good morning as well, going out to our friends at Utopia. 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We've got Auntie Primitive Beam in the background. She's ready.

I don't know. Every time I hear that song, I think about excursion and bus ride and all that kind of a thing. It sounds like an excursion, bus ride kind of a vibes. Especially when those big blue buses, those big buses are moving with the loud music. Talking about excursions, let me say good morning. Going out to friends at Casa Tours, boy. Yep, Casa Tours. Alongside the Sangeet Trailblazers. 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

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And let me say good morning going out to friends at TT Furniture. Yep, they are on the move. Sangre Grande. They're ready for you. Sandy Grande, we're heading down there on the 25th and Saturday 26th. 2 days back to back. 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City Furniture, where spending less gets you more. Yeah, man. 20 minutes to go before that 9 o'clock mark. Let me take care of these quick 3 messages and then come right back with some more.

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Highline. 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Chahiyah joy, but yours truly. Anyways, 12 minutes to go before the 9 o'clock mark. Just hoping that you're going to have a really great day today. 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With units that's starting at 1.9 million. If you like what you're hearing, call Marissa at 712-5742 and she'll give you more information, all right? That's Utopia. And, of course, just a couple nights again, tonight and tomorrow, for the Ganesh Utsav celebrations as it continues. It has indeed been a pleasure here at Sangeet 106.1 FM, bringing to you the live broadcast nightly from 7 to 9. And, coming to you live from the Ganesh Utsav Foundation. Yeah, man. We want to say thank yous going out to the little store, Chatuk Foods, Rosari's Bridal Couture, the Bharat Expo. All right, all of these guys for making it possible for us to bring forward the Ganesh Utsav celebrations. Thank yous as well going out to Vasu Agrabati Incense Sticks, GB Chai Gold 3-in-1 Latte as well. 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

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I hope my maths serving me correctly. Six years, 7 years, something like that. It's actually almost 7 years, something like that. But wow! What an experience, I can tell you. What an experience. Can't even describe it. Don't have the words to describe it. The words aren't coming out of my mouth. They really should be coming out of my mouth. And all of you out there who have been with Sangeet 106 even longer than yours truly, some way, form, fashion, supporting, listening, our sponsors, everybody that's been part of the family, we really, really highly, highly appreciate you. All right, on behalf of all of us here, we say thank you for all that you've done over the years. Whether you're here in Trinidad or outside Trinidad, doesn't matter. And of course, what a day to be celebrating your birthday. Because it's 50 years of TNT as a republic as well. Happy Republic Day, people. Why every day can't be like this coming into work? Why every day? It takes me about 15, 20 minutes to come to work today. Oh, God. 15, 20 minutes just to come to work today. Every day should be Republic Day. But it's a little wet, a little damp, a little overcast on the outside. Or I should say a lot more than a little. Yeah, all over Trinidad and Tobago, set up. It's set up. There's a little drizzle in most places.

Some places have heavy showers, but we were warned. Eh? Sigoni last night say rain in Ole Dunia. No, she didn't say the other thing. All she says is rain in Ole Dunia. So again, great to have you guys locked in. Thank you very much, Rishi Ram, going solo with the Pump and Vibes today. 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Great show as always. Don't miss it. And I believe tomorrow, DJ Stefan X will be back. As you know, it is B2B as well. So I'm going to give you one more before we take a little break. No Sangeet Gamers today. Today's the holiday. Just blazing. Full fire. 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Full Sangeet in your dunya.

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I believe tonight is the final night. It's all about our Ganesh Utsav broadcast, right? 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

Big up Narsuk and Suzanne, Mr. Mayor, Mr. Ambassador. Bless up to you, sir. Roger that. What's going on? Everything cool? Big up Sandra Mungle as well. She's locked on. Blessings to you. Out there in Kelly Village. Right, rain and wind and thunder and everything. Yes. Kevin is locked on as well. Big up to you, sir. Yes, drive was good. Hope you are great. Hope your family is great. Hope you're enjoying your morning. All right. And he says it's starting off well. All right. No problem at all, Kevin. Bless up. Happy birthday to, let me see. Happy birthday to Sangeet 106. Continue with the great work from the Faizo crew. Happy Republic Day, TNT. Well, big up to you, Faizo crew. And thank you very much as well. Blessings. Happy Republic Day to one and all. DJ Kyle and Varun locked on. Kyle, boy, what's going on? Kyle, is he seen by where they were? I want to hear on the radio, not locked on. Oh, you're here, Kyle. Come now. Come through now. Kyle, what's going on? So they got DJ Kyle, our very own DJ Kyle, and Varun locked in.

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Take a little break after this one, right? Lots of stuff inside the hour, each and every hour. All the tunes that you love.

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This

right, so welcome to our number two on the holiday. Yeah, we get a holiday tomorrow. Just asking. I feel I can do with another one. What about you? Talk to me. I know some people, you know, maybe I can get them a little, you know, a little chuck in the waist and say, hey, what do you think? Talk to the boss now. Let's see if we can get next holiday now. But I have to have a valid reason. That's the only thing. I need to have a valid reason. What is the valid reason? What I can give the... what I can tell that individual about that could... what's our next holiday tomorrow? Have any kind of sports or any kind of thing happening? But we can't say that TKR. TKR could give us a holiday. That is definitely not the case. Anything else going on? Anything else that we could say? Hey, congratulations. We got a holiday now. Sporting wise, I don't think so. What about elsewhere? Anything else going on? And if they come up with something, let me know now. Yeah, boy, back to back would be real good. Anyway, great to have you guys locked in strong, and I know I have some more shouts. Thursday, let me see, what is this here? Okay, I don't know what this is. Thursday, another day to get the day going. All right, cool. I don't know who this is, though. I really don't know who this is, but blessings going out to you. Let me see. Pleasant good morning, Big D. Happy Republic to Trinidad and Tobago also. Happy birthday, Sangeeta. I've been a loyal listener for many years. Judy Sagram, locked on 106.1% as always. Great, great. That's what we're talking about. We know that you've been here many, many, many, many years. Not always in the country, but repping no matter where you go, outside, wherever it is you're on the outside, always represented hard, and we love that. We appreciate that, Judy Sagram. Good morning, McDaddy. Let me see. Happy Republic Day. You're doing, hope you are doing great. Blessings, Tara Lockton and Petersfield. Yes, I am. Hope you are as well. Blessings to you. Happy Republic Day, Trinidad and Tobago. Good morning, Biggs. Working from home today and locked on. Happy birthday to Sangeet and happy Republic Day, Trinidad and Tobago. That is Tweety Bird. Sharon out there in New York City. What's going on, Tweety Bird? What's going on? Everything cool? Hope you're having a wonderful day at home working. Let me see. Tahira. I am great. How are you? And she says, have a lovely and blessed day. You as well, all right? Tahira, you have a blessed, blessed day. Good morning, Big Daddy Locked On. Enjoying the B2B Bali. And good morning to Susie in Toronto. Nice, nice, nice. Blessings to you, Mr. Bali.

you want. So big up to Sherry out there in Trinity, Mommy Sally, blessings to both of you. Thank you for locking on. And big up to Susie as well in Toronto. Happy B2B. Yes, you have a wonderful, lovely day as well, Susie. All right, I got a good few more, but Master Salim is saying, ask a certain individual. Oh, good. Yeah, boy, that could happen, you know. But the thing is, would we be celebrating that, Master Salim? How would we say that on air? I don't know, you know. Imagine if that officially becomes a holiday. Do we endorse that? Do we fully go behind it? Do we fully say that we support it? I don't know. You know, nah? That is a tricky one, but I agree with you. That might actually, who knows, it might actually happen. Anyway.

0: Yes, I'm Chatani in your dunya. Chatak and Imatak, why? Again, happy B2B, happy Republic Day, happy birthday, Sangeet. 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
0: Right, so let me say big up to Sarika Mahabir. She said, big she up, all right? Sarika Mahabir, how are you, ma'am? Siddiqui. Take two panadol. Yeah, really and truly, people who didn't know what she was saying. Some people used to call way back and say, give me the panadol tune. What panadol tune are you talking about? Yeah, the same people used to call and say, I want to hear a karma. Karma, nah, the karma, you know, the one that Richard and Raymond singing on. What? Oh, they used to do the flip too. Want to hear that, that tune, man. That rum tune, but, Did you sing it? Where you Raymond sing it? Drinker, is the Raymond sing Drinker? Eh? Oh, your boy. Anyway, let me give you some more information before I say something else that I shouldn't be saying, right? Let me tell you right now about what's happening at, is it here? Yes, September 26th. It's all about Welcome to the Jungle. 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Welcome to the Jungle. 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
2: 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Well, I can tell you this right now. Let's see. All right. Well, of course, we are in the period of Ganesh Utsav. It's coming to end today, tomorrow, you know, within the next 24 period. We got Nauratam coming up. Lots of different occasions within the Hindu calendar. We're getting ready for Diwali a little later on as well. So Vasu Agarbati incense sticks is what you need to get. 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

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Big up Elsie, big up Charles, the whole family. Blessings to him from her and everyone else. You as well, Elsie. Bless up to you. Big up Steve in Montreal. Yes, sir. What's going on? Blessings to you. Good morning. Visiting Trinidad from Toronto. Happy Republic. TNT. I don't have a name. Can I see a name coming up on the profile here? But I don't know if that is what you go by, so I won't say anything as yet unless you tell me yes. Miss Dolsing, good morning to you. Yes, lovely music for the weather. Enjoying it. Happy Republic Day to Trinidad and Tobago. Blessings to everyone. Happy anniversary, Sangeet. And blessings to you as well, ma'am. Thank you for locking on. Big up to Uncle Traveling Matt, boy. What's going on, Uncle Traveling Matt? He says, Trini, it's our dad. God bless TNT. All right, big up to you, Uncle Traveling Matt. And yes, same to you, right? Let me see. We can take a holiday for Barca being on top. Big up DJ Ravi out there in South Florida. Yeah, man. Also for Real Madrid, again, a little cocktail too. Cocktail in the dunya. Happy birthday, Sangeet. Bless up, bro. Same to you, DJ Ravi. Ravi here, man. Bye. Wicked, wicked DJ out there in South Florida. Going on, bro. We do one more. One more. Good morning to you all coming from the St. Julian, Princeton crew, Giselle, Angelie, Shireen, and Jimmy. Blessings. So are they ready right now? Are they ready? Ready, ready, ready. Ready, ready, ready. Ready, ready, ready. Ready, ready, ready.

Pass and Salim, I hear what you're saying. That's true. Any holiday is a holiday. No need for the celebration in terms of like how you are talking about it. Yeah, we can just stay home and be quiet. I agree with you, sir. Big up Lee from Boston. Blessings to you.

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0: 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Yes, of course, it's the last night for this particular celebration. Yep, and we got DJ Nav down there, so I hope that you had a wonderful experience listening to Sangeet each and every evening for the last 10, 11 nights of devotion, music, culture, and community. Yes, and of course, Sangeet is bringing you one more night. It's the Spirit of Ganesh Utsav. It's coming directly to you tonight, 7 to 9 p.m. again with DJ Nav from the Ganesh Utsav Foundation. Again, we'll feature beautiful bhajans, prayers, music, and the vibrant energy of this special celebration. 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

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So I see that one particular individual is asking me for something that I play once in a while. I'm going to give him 2 tunes. He say, I'm on in the B2B hit me on the Ooey Sunny Man. Sunny Man, well, boy, I wasn't really going to play it. But I know this is one of my favorite sessions, so I'll give you 2. I'll give you 2 tunes back to back. Zohaib Hassan, Foundation Indie Pop. Ian, this is Stanazia, right?

So let me tell you, coming up at 12 o'clock, we got Master Salim and DJ Ashley. Later on is DJ Nav and Shazzy, all right? Somebody say...

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4: So thanks to one and all being there back in the sub, love, dedication, affection, Tanish Mohammed and everything else. Love all the bad, like family, the man above, God Almighty, put him in the seat to educate, inform and entertain. Without him, nothing at all is possible. So big up Elsie and Steve and Sherry and Sally. Sorry, I couldn't play the voice note. Sandra Mongol, Kumari in Santa Cruz, Tahira, who was calling, Long Island crew, Tara, Suzanne and Tony, and again Sharon Tweety Bullet out there in New York City. I'm gone, making way for Master Salim, the Master Blaster, and the one and only DJ Ashley. They're going to take it till 3 p.m. After that is DJ Nav and Shazzy. Keep it on Sangeet. Have a blessed weekend and catch me tomorrow at 12. I'm gone.

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DJ Ashley is in the mix.

0: that's how we welcome you to the show today. Good afternoon. Trinidad and Tobago and the rest of the world, wherever you're locked in from. All protocols observed, and of course, much thank yous going out to those that came in before us. Yeah, Big Daddy's still here with us, scooping through and scrolling through the Guardian newspaper. Is that mine? Is that...
1: Alas.
0: Is that mine?
1: Is yours?
0: Is it? Yeah, I think so. Okay. When last what? You went through a newspaper?
1: When last I get a little big up, extra big up.
0: I like how they singled you out, though. I like that.
1: Singled me out for the good things. Yeah.
0: Happy Independence Republic. Happy Independence Republic. Wow.
1: Happy Birthday Republic.
0: Happy Birthday Republic. Happy Anniversary Republic.
1: 31 years of Sangeet, boy.
0: Yeah. Happy Birthday Republic. Yeah, that's it. Yeah, brand manager with the cake.
1: Can I
0: see it have a whole cooler that was in the thing. I smell it. I see China.
1: Every year for Republic, they have just bring that.
0: Did you taste any?
1: No, did you?
0: No.
1: Are you going to?
0: No. I get. But somebody had and they opened the door and they had China on the door.
1: Really?
0: Go on, the nah, the one outside. Right there. It's a channel on the handle. Somebody said big guy, you went down your doubles and come and open.
1: I didn't know where that come from, I think.
0: Yeah. Happy Republic Day, Trinidad and Tobago and Trinidadians all over the world, wherever you are. Happy Republic Day. You're still Trini, right? Don't worry. Yeah, it's only a Republic Day holiday in Trinidad and Tobago, not for Trinis anywhere, right?
1: Republic Day in Trinidad.
0: Yeah. Republic Day in Trinidad. Okay, well then you need to go to Trinidad and celebrate Republic Day with your buddies down there.
2: The time off. Well, they got the time off.
0: You can get a permanent vacation. Yeah. How about you go celebrate Republic Day every day in Trinidad? Okay. We'll see you later. Then it's about adults. Hi, we're looking for a worker to replace Prakash. Prakash lost his work because he's a Trini celebrated Republic Day. Hey, oh, there's the greatest boy. Yeah, but of course, happy 31st anniversary to Sangi 1061 FM. All past and present announcers and management and people behind the scenes, thank you guys for making us what we are today. Anyways, it's our turn in the hot seats. Don't you ever forget this. There was none before me. There will be none after me. That makes me the one and only Master Blaster, Master Salim. Here for your musical satisfaction and a

0: You know last night I was heading to the Port of Spain. You know they had about 10 cars, police cars.
1: On the road.
0: On the
1: Bitum?
0: Yeah, Bitum. Mm. And a million of them all over charging people.
1: Huh. For what?
0: Again. I mean, is that 2026 policing?
1: You see,
0: run out of the million.
1: We live in a society now where the police. So, for example, the police in America and in Canada, right?
0: So
1: what happens is a lot of North American style policing is this. You have a quota as a police officer in a district to bring in for the month. Because, so for example, in Canada and in the States, certain parts of the States, right? They say, and you know, I know this firsthand, true, right?
0: Yeah. Especially from Toronto.
1: Yeah. So they have a saying there where, do you believe there's bandits out there and do you believe that there are people out there that is doing illegal stuff? The answer is yes. Then it is your duty to bring them in.
0: Right.
1: So every precinct has a quota that they need to bring every month.
0: Tickets.
1: Right? Whether it be tickets, whether it be drug busts, whether it be all these things, criminal, crime, murders, whatever it is, right? In Trinidad.
0: Why every time we start our sentence with in Trinidad, yeah, there'll be some laughter.
1: Yeah, but in Trinidad, we believe that the baddest police is the police who can give the most amount of tickets for the most stupidest thing that ever.
0: But what I don't understand is, you remember when the speed limit went up to 100, right?
1: Yeah. It was 80.
0: You know how a man get a ticket for going 101?
1: 101, yeah.
2: Oh, wow.
0: Yeah. You know how stupid that is?
1: So I
0: don't care what nobody tells me. In the States and Canada, you know as well as I do as well, there's something called flow of the traffic.
1: Correct.
0: Go in with the flow of the traffic.
1: Correct.
0: So if you're going 5 miles, 6 miles, 7 miles over, police have time with you.
1: They don't. So you have up to 20.
0: They might speed past you and say, hey, you're going too slow or something.
1: Yeah.
0: Whatever, right?
1: So you have up to 20 in Canada. So in Canada, the speed limit is 100, but you are given 20 grace. So if you're doing 120...
0: In kilometers, you're talking about.
1: Yeah.
0: Right.
1: So...
0: And in the States, it's miles. So it's like 5, 6, 7 miles, somewhere around.
1: Yeah. So in Canada, if you do 20 over the speed limit, you're fine. Yeah. In Trinidad... With the pothole.
0: Point one over these people. Hey, pull aside.
1: Yeah. Woo! Yeah, you know how fast I was going? You was going 101. Where's the speed limit, officer? 100. So is it that you're going to give me the full ticket for doing one over the speed limit?
0: It's something is wrong in Trinidad.
2: You know what's really wickedness? This happened around UE. They just put up a sign that said you could only use that route during particular hours. Just put it up, and everybody who used the route right after, not even showing up on maps or ways or anything like that, everybody get tickets.
1: Yeah, boy.
0: You know what's
2: with 10 cars at a time.
0: You know around the Savannah, 65 kilometers, right?
1: Mm-hmm.
0: You know from Grand Bazaar going to Mount Hope is 60 kilometers?
2: Yeah.
0: On a highway?
2: Yeah, the bend.
1: Well, actually, yes. No, yes, because when you pass Carini and approach in Grand Bazaar, your ways will tell you to slow down speed limit ahead.
0: How are you going to have the Savannah
1: at 65
0: faster speed limit than
1: the highway. Yeah.
0: Again, brain dead.
1: Let me tell you something, right? The other day, for example, I went to Sapa. Right? Last week, Saturday. Right? Do you know the concert was 4 hours long?
0: Right.
1: Do you know that the sound check was 5 hours long?
0: Prior to this.
2: There's a whole concert and what?
1: No, I don't understand what I'm saying, no.
0: 5 hours long?
1: It took us from 10 a.m., because I got there at 10 a.m., till 3 p.m. Right? I left there at around 3:30 somewhere. Concert starts at 6 o'clock. To realize that this big time establishment have people who selling body in the market, managing this place. And I am there like, wow. Like, wow. And that goes around the country where we have people who doesn't know about the job doing the job. No, I'm being real. And that is why when you say brain dead, that is the reason for it. The reason for being brain dead is because you don't know about... That's like I go in Ministry of Education across the road. And I go and I tell the security guard, hold on, my chef, for me now. Come now, you go hold on the radio, right? He don't know the first thing about the AV. He don't know how to pull up the ad. He don't know about the WhatsApp. He don't know nothing about the board, nothing. He even know how to put on the mic. Let me go across by the DJ setup. And I just go and say, because you're my partner, bro, you have a good one, right? I gain you a big position.
0: In
1: Sangeet.
0: Yeah, definitely hit the nail. You mash up the nail.
1: Yeah.
0: You mash up.
1: Yeah. And this is the reality that people just shunning from. I was given an opportunity recently, right? And you see, this is why people don't like me. People hate me, and I'm absolutely fine with it because it really takes a lot to be fake and less to be real.
0: Yeah.
1: You understand? And the reason that I am very vocal is because I don't want to hide. So I don't care. I say it as I see it. So with me, you're sure you know what you're going to get.
0: Yeah.
1: With other people who have the biggest smile on the face, you don't know what behind that smile. You understand? I got a position. I got an offer, right, in the recent past. And the offer was...
0: To be CEO of a bank?
1: No, it was an office position.
0: Right.
1: In, some managing some department, right? And I said no. I turned it down because I said to them, that individual or that however you want to call them, the clan. I told them, you're gonna put me to sit in an office wearing a suit to do a job that I have no clue about. And I told them, I said, that is the problem with you all. The problem with you all is that is what all you're doing across the country. And I told them, I will humbly decline that offer because I am not going to waste the taxpayers' dollars and I am not going there to waste my time. Because why are you going there to do? Because I don't know the first thing about it. How long is it going to take me to learn the job before I could start to practice the job? By the time I finish learning the job, it's because they replace me with somebody else. I can't go through that. And that's the problem too. So it's across the board, police and them, whoever running that, them crazy. Them people crazy, right? Them people insane. Bro, we spitting top and mud in here. Anyways.
0: Hey, I'm gone.
1: Little Big Daddy.
0: Enjoy your holiday.
1: You too, brother. Safe drive. They wouldn't like me. They will never like me. And I don't care. That's the best part about it.
0: Change.
1: I will never change.
0: I want to become CEO of the Agricultural Bank of Trinidad.
1: Agricultural Bank. People don't like me because I'm open. I'm open, but I'm not going to hold things inside of me to make anybody happy or to please anybody. Hell no. Ain't going to do that. Anyways, remember the WhatsApp number 343-1061. Let me go through it one time. Y'all don't do this. Anyways, that's for the next show.
2: Mm-hmm.
1: Oh. This is Ramzan. He's saying happy 31st anniversary to Sangeet. Yeah, Big Daddy, you can take the keys, you can start the car. Good afternoon, Vinu from New Jersey. Master Blaster, I haven't heard from you since Warriors came second. All early, come back with that, boy. This is Tahira Ghani. Big up to you.

0: afternoon going out to Tara then Petersfield. Sherry is saying, me neither. I have nothing to hide. I agree, girl. Alright, so I'm seeing a message came in there and I know it's a birthday message, huh? Yes, Mama Vince, today's your birthday. Happy birthday to you. I love you, girl. I love you a whole lot. And I wish you all the very best. Health, strength, prosperity. Whatever else your heart desire, may it all be yours. And I hope Pops and Dara's going to spend the money on you today. Just point out there. And if I'm going for dinner, look at them and I'll finish your work at 3 o'clock. Anyways, let's get to the people business now. 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

0: 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And I think this year we need to.
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0: 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Don't always stay in Guapo. Don't miss it.
1: Four women, we expect. Must be bacchanal.
0: Four men, and there's even more bacchanal.
1: I wouldn't say that.
0: Yes.
1: Nah. We fellas do. We don't gossip about the things that others gossip about.
0: Nah, but handsome man, and there's even more bacchanal.
1: Well, if it's a handsome man in there, whoa, bro, whoa. So here's what I say, I can't go there then.
0: Nah.
1: 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This is us. My name is Master Salim. Yeah, alongside the incredible DJ Ashley, we're going to be in your company all over until 3 p.m. Right about now, we'll be in your company after these quick messages.

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0: ऐसे गोलो और ऐसे बोलो। Ashley, what you say? Golo or bolo?
1: Golo.
0: Huh?
1: Golo.
0: All right. Who said bolo?

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1: What?
2: Never.
0: Yeah, you sure?
2: Never.
0: You sure? Amazon Warriors, why? All you broke my heart.

0: And she said, dance with Lady Calypso. You know who she was talking about, right?
1: Calypso Rose?
0: Yeah.
1: Yeah.
0: You see, that one like Ashley Porter.
1: Legend,
0: know,
1: you know.
0: She knows she thinks. She knows she history. You know when they sing the song, Achupidia, Achupidia, Pagale, Pagale, who they sang it for?
1: You?
0: But you're real good. See, that's it. You know your history. I love that. I love that. The incredible Ashley.

0: That because I promise you nowhere else will ever give you the same vibe and energy as we do every single day right here on Sangi 106.1 FM. This is us. My name is Master Salim alongside the incredible DJ Ashley. We're going to be here until 3 o'clock right about now. We'll be in your company after these quick messages.
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0: run. 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

0: believe the kitty cat. 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
0: leave the kitty cat.

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0: Because a woman does always bring and carry the wrong information.
1: Never.
0: Woman is woman biggest. Listen, I sang that song and I stand by every single word. Woman biggest problem is other woman.
1: Not a judgmental woman. A canalish woman.
0: Well, that's almost all women.
1: Nah, never be.
0: Almost all. I didn't say all. But almost all is very close to all, eh? Almost all is more than 50%, probably more than 75%, probably
1: never,
0: more than 85%.
1: More than 75.
0: I saw more than 90% of the women love Bacchanal.
1: I can't speak for this woman here.
0: Well, you probably just fall under the probably 5% that, you know.
1: No.
0: I'm telling you. Women only have to hear a little Hey, Ole, hear what happened? Yeah, boy. Salim? Weird. I always know that. I always know that about hearing her. The worst part is be when women gossiping about other women, like the friends. You see women who have a little clique of friends that are all female, and you see them start a bash, partner. Never, woman out there, never tell another woman your business. But you can't even tell men who like women to it. That's some men who just like women, eh? Keep your business to yourself. Because sometimes your friends and them, who pretending to be your friends, they just want to hear a little thing about you. And after that,
1: gone with the wind.
0: Yep. It's our email, Gmail, and the best one is a female. Yeah, people business is spread through email, Gmail, and female.
1: Iron Man? Female.
0: Good from here. September 26th. It's all about Welcome to the Jungle. All roads lead to Daryl's Paradise and Bark Pour for a Juve experience like no other. 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Welcome to the Jungle. Ashley know I talking sense, and she know I talking real sense. Woman,
1: you see, it could be common sense or it could be nonsense.
0: Common sense.
1: There's a very thin line there.
0: Well, there's a thin line between common sense and common false sense too. Who are more fake accounts on social media, men or women?
1: I don't know. I never had a fake account before.
0: Okay, but people who would have, you know, interacted with you through a fake account or a suspicious account, would it mostly be from a man or from a woman?
1: Well, in my situation, from men.
0: Woman, boy. Woman deadly. Watch my woman. Woman is the deadliest creature alive. Yeah, I tell you. When a woman want to get information, it have no barriers. None. They will find, they will do everything that they could. It has some women have multiple fake accounts.
1: Clinton, FBI, CIA.
0: Yeah, the whole works. I feel, let me tell you something, right? Some not advice but suggestions to the Trinidad and Tobago Police Service. Hire women.
1: I could agree with that, yeah.
0: Only women. Are you going to find everything all you want? Them women, bro. Now verify the information because plenty of it might just be assumptions and well, I hear this. But that what she say and that what he say. Matt saying breads, but we still love them. Yeah, we love them. We love them, I can't deny that. We love them. But oh God, boy. Sometimes, yeah, it's be a little frustrating now. Anyhow, let's send some quick messages your way. Don't you dare touch that dial because I promise you no one else will ever give it the same vibe and energy as we do every single day right here on Sangi 1061 FM. This is us. My name is Master Salim, alongside the incredible DJ Ashley. We're going to be the company all the way until 3 o'clock. Right about now, we'll be in your company after these quick messages.
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0: Shouts going out to Naren Susano then Pinalbay. 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
0: 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I really want to take Ashley to see this four women, one house in Guapo. Let me go now, you go?
1: Yeah, Vicky told me their plays are actually really hilarious.
0: Let me go now. Just to prove my point, that woman, a bacchanalist, the queen.
1: Well, that is the premise of that play, so.
0: It's the premise of reality.
1: No, it's exaggerated within that.
0: It can't be exaggerating.
1: For the laughs and the ha-has.
0: You see, no. They're doing that because it's... So four women, they agreed to do that because it's easy for them to act it out now. Because it's like a part of their daily routine, a part of their lifestyle. Not too hard. They might have to go in and force it and all that kind of thing, you know? Just be yourself. Ladies, just be yourself. And the play will be fantastic. Hi, Ashley, now locked in. Have a great day. Enjoy your holiday. Happy Republic Day to you and Master Salim. Thank you very much. And happy Republic Day to Trinidad and Tobago. And Trinis around the world. Not forgetting, today we celebrate 31 years of Sangeet 106.1 FM. We are Sangeet and we are proud. So with all of that good stuff, it's time for us to send some quick messages. Don't you dare touch our dial. I promise you nowhere else will ever give you the same vibe and energy as we do every single day right here on Sangeet 106.1 FM. This is us. My name is Master Salim. Alongside the incredible DJ Ashley. Before we go, just want to say that I want to wish a happy birthday to daughter-in-law Sharda, coming from Linden. Happy birthday, Sharda. Alright, so we're going to be in your company all the way until 3 o'clock. Right about now, we'll be in your company after these quick messages.
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0: Ashley and Master Salim. How are you guys? Saying special hello to Henry and Mira in New Jersey. She says she wants to hear that song.
1: What is it? Regent Street.
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Exactly 1 more minute to go before we shut down hour number 2 and step into hour number 3, our third and final hour on the show for today on this Republic holiday. 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

0: one about this one? 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
0: Yeah? 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But on the highway, I move like Superman. 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Going out to

0: Ashley is in the mix.
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would have started since September 15th and it runs until tomorrow, the 25th. 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Yeah. 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

0: 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Right here on Sangi 106.1 FM, this is us. My name is Master Salim, alongside the incredible DJ Ashley. We're going to be here until 3 p.m. Right about now, we'll be in your company after these.
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7: DJ Ashley is in the mix.

Exactly 19 more minutes to go in your company. 19 minutes before 3 p.m. We're going to be touching base with those WhatsApp messages in just about 2-3 minutes, all right?

0: right, so let's quickly run through these messages. This one saying, want to send happy birthday to my beautiful sister-in-law, Sheena. Wishing her a great day from Kavita Devika. Granny Baka Tanti Patti and her husband, Brian. Hello, DJ Ashley, Master Salim. Loving the B2B, as always, from Sharon and Kareem in Staten Island, New York. Just want to say, music, boy. Enjoying the B2B, Zahida. Good afternoon, Uncle Master Salim and DJ Ashley. Wishing Sangeet 1061 a happy anniversary and happy Republic Day to Trinidad and Tobago. Just sending out shouts to the Nanan family from Cottage Road and Barakpoint to my sister Fatisha. I love you so much. Can you please play any one of your songs? Well, we did a couple of them, so they were for you. From your number one fan, Steffi. Oh, yeah. Hello, great holiday, nice music. Happy Republic Day to Rauti Ramdeo, Samdeo, Kimraj, Kala, out there in Fishing Pond. Just want to say, and want to wish daughter-in-law, Sharda, happy birthday, coming from Lyndon, Devika, Veer, and family. Talk to the dog, nice. Ramzan, big up yourself. Thanks to DJ Ashley and Master Salim. Guessing that's Sandra Mongol, eh? Yeah, that is her. Right, so, attention Trinidad, the Barrett Expo is now open in Shigwana's Visit Lot Number 4, Chan Ramla Road, near Food Basket, and explore ethnic... what's going on
1: here?
0: Yeah. 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Right now, we'll be in your company after these quick ones.
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4: 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This

0: Right, so this is where we get ready to shut it down. Somebody wants a yeah birthday song. Yeah, I'm gonna organize a birthday song for you just now, right? But it was nice being on the holiday. Ashes?
1: Oh yeah, it was nice for sure.
0: Now you talking about
1: relapse.
0: I was excited to
1: On our holidays, always different vibes, you know, so I was excited for holiday.
0: Yeah, but...
1: Which is strange,
0: the time,
1: you know.
0: Right?
1: Yeah,
0: You was excited for the time.
1: Yeah, yeah. Get to go home a little earlier. Well, actually, I have a couple things to do, but, yeah.
0: Ashley was like... Salim? Yeah, yeah. Well, I was like... really?
1: Sure, that's how it went.
0: That's how it went? That's how it went, Ashes. Okay, I know you don't want to say it out loud, but it's all right. Well, 6 more minutes in your company. So we're going to pull the curtains down and give you guys some music. Find out about this song up here for you.

0: big one, no? Yeah, you talking about Tera aaj janam din tum ko mubarak ho. Right, so this is where I kind of want to remind you all that I believe Pitri Paksh begins tomorrow. And according to what I just saw on Facebook, it's not Pitar Pak, Pitar Pak. Because they say, the pundit say, we're Pitar Pakin to go by you. No, not by me, buddy.
1: That's on the 26th, so that's Sunday.
0: On Sunday, right?
1: Yeah.
0: Right. Well, y'all know the stories that goes behind Pitri Paksh. So just try to, you know, follow all those rules that you would have heard from your grandparents and great-grandparents and parents. After 6 o'clock, go inside. Jumbie go follow ya.
1: Don't let the street light come on on ya.
0: Yeah, don't let the street light them come on ya. Jumbie just be following them thing. All right. When you reach home, turn wrong and walk in.
1: Backwards.
0: What kind of thing? What kind of thing did I say? I mean, do you follow that?
1: Yeah, a couple of those, I know.
0: Like, which one did I follow?
1: Walking backwards, for sure.
0: Imagine you walking in backwards and you trip on your fall. Nah, my grandmother didn't tell me. You know, let me tell you, right? People are so superstitious. If you walking in your house backwards and you trip on anything,

0: on your phone.
1: You know, they can sit at your mini house.
2: Mm-hmm. They don't know me.
1: Yeah, you see what I tell you? You see what I tell you? Yeah, I tell you it's a zombie.
0: So today is the 24th, 25th, 26th.
2: Oh, yeah, Saturday.
0: Saturday. So, okay. 26th. All right, Ramzan. Okay, calendar. So, yeah, it starts on Saturday. So from Saturday, everybody who like to go and lime and party and fete and all kind of thing, take that time to remember your ancestors, your grandmother, passed on to the great beyond. Take that time to remember them. That's a time for me where I kind of reflect on, you know, people like my dad, my grandparents. I would reflect on Anil Beam and all those people who would have had a positive impact in my life. Oh, brilliant, Ashley. Yeah, so I suggest that you guys do the same thing. Actually, teach him how to do
2: it. Yeah, systems.
0: Yeah, for real? Okay, good, we clear now. Right, so please take this time to reflect on those our loved ones. Make sure you say a prayer for them and all that good stuff. All right, so anyways, before we wrap it up, this is what I'd like to remind you guys. Remember to do good, be good, see good, speak good, think good. Whatever you do and put out there into the universe, it's going to come back to you with interest. You want it to be good and not bad. All right? Until tomorrow, 3 p.m. to 6 p.m., my name is Master Salim alongside
2: DJ Ashley, reminding you life is short. Enjoy it while you can. Live, love, laugh, be happy. Lots of love from your girl, DJ Ashley. I'll be back in your company tomorrow, 9 a.m. to 12 noon on Tamaka. So catch me then.
0: I'm going to be on from 3 to 6 p.m. on your Takeover Fridays. For now, put the song for the birthday people. Take care of yourselves. Take care of each other. Love you, TNT, and the rest of the world. We're out of here.

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0: Namaste, Sitaram, Assalamualaikum, and hello, my lovelies. Welcome to it, Singit 1061 FM. We're stepping in on a beautiful, beautiful Thursday. So many good things happening on this day. But before I jump into that, let me welcome 1FM in the junction. Yours truly, Shazi. And no. You heard her voice earlier on. She kept you guys company earlier. So DJ Ashley is not with me today. But I've got a fine company in the form of DJ Nav. Hi, Nav.
1: Hey, what's up? How are you doing?
0: Happy B2B.
1: Yeah, happy Republic as well.
0: Every time we work together, I have to really, really think about the last time we were together on a shift.
1: Yeah, it was over 3 months ago.
0: Yeah, it's a long time. Mm-hmm. It's a long time. But we're here on a holiday to bring the people good vibes, good music, and until 6 p.m., so 3 hours. Here to keep the people's company.
1: Yep.
0: Right. So, we are celebrating today, guys. Not just B2B, but we're celebrating Republic Day in Trinidad and Tobago. So, happy Republic to my sweet, sweet twin island, Trinidad and Tobago. And even more celebrations continues as we pop the champagne because we're celebrating 31 years. As Singeet 1061 FM. Mm. 31 years keeping you guys company on the airwaves. 31 years bringing you the music, the vibes, the company, the entertainment, and everything wrapped together called Singeet 1061 FM. We've had so many changes within that 31 years, but we stand as strong as ever.
1: Yeah, we're still going, right?
0: Still going. Yeah. As one of the longest running stations.
1: Let me ask you a question.
0: And,
1: Let me ask you a question.
0: Tell me.
1: In that 31 years, can you remember any of the previous Sangeet DJs or announcers?

0: feel like I can. I feel like I can, but I feel like Nav is the correct person to take us on a trip down memory lane.
1: It's very easy, Uncle Shamoon.
0: Uncle Shamoon, definitely.
1: And he's still
0: Can't forget that. Yep. Uncle Shamoon, we have the likes of Rashmi, Big Daddy, been going years and years and years. With not beginning, but with radio. As part of the Sangeet family, we're so happy to have them, you
1: of
0: know,
1: course.
0: Now.
1: With that and knowledge of, and experience, wow.
0: Yeah. 31 years, boy. 31
1: That's
0: years.
1: My age, so, I mean, it's good.
0: No, but for real, I was going to...
1: Why that sudden outburst?
0: No, because I thought about it. I thought about coming and saying, oh, Sangeet came around the year I was born. That's actually my age.
1: Okay.
0: I am 31 years, so Sangeet would have come around the same year I would have, you know, blessed the world. So here we go. Just blessing the world all around 1 year. Also now.
1: Okay, go ahead.
0: 31 years.
1: Well, yeah, 31. That's my age. So maybe we can ask our listeners to name, send us on the WhatsApp a little trivia. It's a back to basics day.
0: Yeah.
1: Back in the days in Sangeet, you know. Who were some of the people you remember on Sangeet?
0: Yeah, let us know.
1: Yeah.
0: Let us know. Let's take a trip down memory lane with you.
1: To commemorate
0: 31 years of Sangeet 106.1 FM, 31 years as a family. For those of you who have been with us for probably 31 years,
1: or
0: coming close to that, we want to celebrate with you in the best way we know how. Let us know some of your favorite memories, mm-hmm. some of your favorite DJs and announcers or that would have passed through, some of your favorite
1: events
0: you would have, you know, been at, celebrated with us. I know for sure Quora Fest comes to mind. So let us know, what are some of your favorite memories? Mm-hmm. I know Ramzan definitely is going to have some.
1: Yeah.
0: Because he's been here for forever and a day. And we love it. And already he's calling names. Diane Baldew.
1: Yeah, I remember
0: that. Ramzan is seasoned within this and all.
1: Let us know.
0: She was before you.
1: Yeah.
0: So Ramzan remembers Diane Baldew. So guys, hit us up. 343-1061. He says Kamala Ramdat. Yep. I told you Ramzan is the one for the books. Ramzan basically is a part. Ramzan name is Sangeeto.
1: He's Sangeeto.
0: He's been here. So for everyone else, let us know what are some of your favorite memories with Sangeet, some of your favorite DJs and announcers. Definitely let us know over the years who you have connected with, mm-hmm. who you have shared memories with. Of course, let us know some of your favorite memories that you would come by being a part of the Sangeet family. Mm-hmm. What are some of your favorite events that you would have seen us at, come out to support us at? We'd appreciate it. And even better, send me some pictures. Vicky had some throwback pictures yesterday, yeah?
1: Mm-hmm.
0: And I was looking at, and I'm like, Vicky, you're wicked, boy.
1: Why he didn't post them?
0: Vicky's a wicked man. Mm. No, that's some of them pictures, eh?
1: Okay.
0: And picturing. At least the ones with me. You can post everybody else. You can post everybody. Go strong, Vicky. But if you've got some photos
1: from day one.
0: I feel so. I Peslal was at the ribbon cutting. Peslal was at the ribbon cutting. The grand opening.
1: The champagne party.
0: Peslal is the point. In 106.1. You always there.
1: Wow, boy.
0: So, guys, let us know. Keep sending us the messages. And definitely, if you have those photos, those throwback photos, I know some of you can go down memory lane with us.
1: I'm certain one of you, our listeners, maybe foreign or local, must have some picture with a Sangeet personality. From some time ago.
0: From way back when. Way back when. Let's take it back with you on a Thursday on a B2B. Yeah, let's pay some bills really quickly. And when we come back, we keep you guys company till 6 p.m. Shazzy and DJ now.

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that you guys are feeling the holiday spirit right now. I gotta say, shouts going out to Master Salim and DJ Ashley for holding it down just before we came in the studio. They brought the heat, but we're gonna set it on fire.

0: the feelings back, and all we come to give out here is B2B, you know. So tie that up with a holiday, and you've got Singit 106.1 FM at the very best. Right now, all that vibes that you're feeling make me, it reminds me of that old session that Nav gave me there. Reminds me of Syntra. And you know what's happening with Syntra this weekend? This weekend, we outside with Syntra, you know. Because September 26th, it's all about Welcome to the Jungle. All roads lead to Darrell's Paradise in Barrackpore. McGill Syntra will be there. And they're giving you a Juve experience like no other. They've got paints, powder, water, and coolers are welcome. So, featuring Young Brother, Ding Dong, Christo. And yes, I said it, and I'll say it again. My girl Syntra Suku will be there. And so much more. 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And you can get your tickets for only $250. I'll give you some more information on who you can call. But right now, I want to give my ladies an opportunity to win. Ladies, it's your chance to win. Here's your chance to win out, because we're giving you one ticket to Welcome to the Jungle. But, that ticket covers three ladies. It's a 3-in-1 ticket. I tell you, it can't get better than that. Well? No, we want the ladies that look, because it's 3-in-1 ladies' tickets.
1: I tell you, but they got a Radhika call.
0: Radhika,
1: be here, man. Yeah, gold child.
0: Radhika, if you're here, man, right now, ladies, 3-in-1. You and your whole team outside. And the giveaway is for ladies only. So the first eligible female caller to answer correctly wins this jungle. Welcome to the jungle tickets. So get it right. And you and the girls inside. Now, remember, before you call me, all of our questions are jungle themed. How well do you know the jungle?
1: Who's the king of the jungle?
0: That's what we want to know. Me. Because I'm a big man. So, but beside me. Call me up right now. 6230106. And you get the opportunity to walk away with a 3-in-1 ladies ticket. Right now. No, and I know Ale was doing my this. The last two times we had this, no WhatsApp calls. Call me on my landline.
2: Which is
0: 6230106. Nice. Gotta call me there. Right, sir. So call me up right now. I'm only gonna stay in this for a few minutes. And you don't wanna miss the opportunity. Sounds like a nice time, you know. Sounds like a nice time.
2: Welcome
0: now
2: to the
0: we're running out there with these cheetah print and thing. Yeah.
1: You get dressed like Tarzan.
0: Put your loincloth.
1: I could pass on gorilla. Yeah, I'll be stomach for the gorilla.
0: So, I ran out here with my cheetah print. My leopard print. My highest heels. And I'm outside with the team.
1: Well, yeah.
0: I wonder if I could hold it down so I could run outside and make a quick call, boy.
1: Yeah.
0: I tell you where I'm calling. I call in some way.
1: Yeah, I go to the studio and change your voice.
0: Me. Change my voice.
3: My name
0: voice.
3: Is Michael.
0: Hello.
1: Tesla's alias is Michael.
0: If the amount of name Tesla have, he bird paper have, please. Tesla had to get additional paper for your bird paper, yes? Let us staple on our page in the back. So, don't miss the opportunity to win yourself a ticket to Welcome to the Jungle. But just in case, and you're wondering where you can get more information, you can call them up at 781-0381 or 289-4275. And you can also get them on 369-3555. Welcome to the jungle. We're outside on September 26th. Down there at Darrell's Paradise in Barrackpore. It's a Juve experience like no other. Juve in September. That's something nice, you know. Who don't like Juve, John? Juve
1: that'll
0: in September.
1: Good.
0: We're taking
1: Juve
0: that.
1: Also,
0: yeah. We're taking that for sure. Paint and powder and water and coolers. Woo! That song is like a waterway to push through the weekend. You all already know it's an extended long weekend by default. Nobody told Republic Day to fall on a Tuesday. Now we have to, by Trinidad Nature, make it a long weekend. We have to. It's a must. It is a must. And now, you know what? It's only true to Trinidad culture. When a holiday fall on a Thursday or a Tuesday, we have to make it a long weekend.
1: Of course, because
0: it was supposed to happen.
1: The day before the holiday is Friday.
0: Right.
1: The day of the holiday is Friday.
0: Right.
1: And then tomorrow is Friday.
0: Right. So
1: three Fridays in one.
0: Right. So by default, we're going into a long weekend because nobody's going to work tomorrow, right? After you're done, put your mind into not, you know, doing anything today or into alignment today. Then you had to go and reprogram yourself for one day for the week. That doesn't make sense. He's such a terrible influencer.
1: Makes no sense.
0: Don't study me. Report to the people who work tomorrow like Ale should have. Because if Ale get Ale pink slip, do not call Shazzy name. Call Navin. Call Navin. Don't call mine.
1: I have to go.
0: All right. Y'all playing bashful. So we're going to have to swing back to this one. In the meantime, we got some more music coming your way. But not before I can take a pause for a cause. Run away. Do the needful. And say thank you to our sponsors really quickly. We'll come back right here on Ziggy 1061 FM as we keep you company till 6 p.m.
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3: That's right. 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If you haven't already, hit me up a message on WhatsApp 343-1061. Dancing away, I got my girl Sherry out in Trin City. Loving the vibes. Blessings, 31-year-old Sangeet coming in from Show and Ali from the San Fernando General Hospital. Locked in. Thank you so much, buddy. Good afternoon, DJ Nav and my favorite girl, Shazzy. Manoj is on the inside. Blaze tune, Nav. Blaze tune. Hey, Manoj. Sending love all the way to you. Thanks so much for locking it in with us. 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Giving you more than enough time, if you haven't already, to send me a message. 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Vino out in Jersey. He says he remembers DJ Terrence now. DJ Terrence. Taking a trip right now, you know.
4: Did a wedding a couple of months ago with Terrence as well.
3: Still in touch with the family. I love that. I love that. Let's see what else we got. One of my favorites, Stumpy, is stepping in right now.
5: A pleasant good evening.
3: Hello, to hello.
5: DJ Shazi and DJ Nav. Special good evening to my mother, Sumantra Ramuta, from Kentry to Williamsville. And my sister, Sharon and Asha. I want to big up the Williamsville people also. I want to say special thanks to you, DJ Nav. My mommy said she enjoyed the prasad that you dropped for her. She had a good time eating it and she enjoyed it. Thank you very much.
4: So my, yeah,
5: God bless you, son. And I want to big up man like Bronco Billy, Shelton, Sharwan.
4: Yes, Sampi.
5: Renault, Michael, Dakam. And the rest of them at Roscoe working it on the overtime. You know how they go, like, when you gotta do what you gotta do, right?
3: Gotta do
5: and this
3: what
5: is
3: you
5: coming
3: do.
5: From Stumpy, Sharon, Sanchez, and Pedro, all the way from New York City. Big it up, keeping us home away from home. Love you all.
3: All the love of the world to you, buddy. Thank you so much, Stumpy boy. My buddy out in NYC. Hey, yeah, Faizabad, it's your turn to bring all your still units to DNS Pet Agri Supplies at 165 Guapo Road, Faizabad, on Friday, 25th September, from 9 a.m. to 1 p.m. Free service, discounted spares, and giveaways galore. 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Don't want to miss the opportunity to touch in with us. It's only hour number one, you know, so... We're keeping you company till 6. Long way to go. Now we still have some more shouts, but I want to get this one going.
4: Okay.
3: 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You see who else we got? Neela G. What's happening, girl? That's all-time favorite Sangeet DJ is none other than...
4: No, but we're talking about past, in the past.
3: In the past. We're looking
4: not
3: back.
4: Not recently. Yeah. Not recent.
3: We're looking back. So let me know. Probably 5 years and before.
4: Yeah, she's sending birthday greetings to her sister Radhika from Neela and Mama Rookman. I even got a message just now from Sil saying happy birthday to her sister Goldchild from Shanti, Shivan, and Diana.
3: Ooh, lots of birthdays today. Y'all are always having a good time on holiday birthday. Yeah. I love that.
4: We got the Radhika.
3: So everybody who's celebrating a birthday, happy birthday. Shout's going out to Bali. He's in with us. Let me see. I got Ramzan. He says, and if you're like me and you don't have no work, you're good to go. I like that. I love that for you, actually. Says also, for those who don't know, the station was called Prime 106 when it's a launch. Prime 106 when it was launched. I tell her, Ramzan, no thing we don't know.
4: Nah, Ramzan.
3: Says a man like Uncle Shamoon, Suraj Rambachan, and Ken Ali were some of the early ones. Ramzan taking us down memory lane. Hey, we got my wonderful girl, Wendy. Love going out to Wendy Tackerdean.
4: Hey,
3: and her beautiful Wendy. Family. Shouts going out to Ariana. Sending love to the whole team. We got Carol on the inside. Says, good evening. I am one of the persons. I'll hook you up with that. And you can definitely head on down to Shogunas and check them out for it. Let me see who else I got. Shazzy and DJ Nav. Happy Republic Day to all. Happy 31st to Singing 1061 FM. I'm locked on and listening. Auntie Sandra Mungal is in with us. She's also sending love to the entire team. And she says, this is us when Mr. Fayaz Ali.
4: And
3: Faz Ali. And she also says, Diane Baldeo, Kamala Ramdas, DJ Mamu, Shamoon Mohammed, Vicky Bodrum, Krish Singh.
4: Oops. Have you ever heard the name Vashti Durga?
3: Vashti, yes.
4: Yeah, Vashti
3: yes,
4: Durga
3: my girl Vashti.
4: Yeah, she used to work here.
3: Wow.
4: Together with DJ Mahabir.
3: Oh my God.
4: Yeah, back in the days.
3: So many people pass through, eh? I feel like once you're part of the industry, somehow or the other, you're connected to Singing 1061 FM. Let's see who else we got. Good afternoon, Shazzy. And a Sita Ram to DJ Nav. Happy Republic Day to you both. And also sending our birthday greetings. Going out to her sister Angie Cleaver. Coming in from Susan Cleaver. And we'll definitely see if we can hook you guys up with that. So I'm going to shut it down because we're a couple minutes from the top. Lots of messages. But we'll catch you guys on the flip side with it as DJ Nav takes us to the top with some more great music. And we'll catch you on the flip side.

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0: Candy Junction. Welcome inside hour number two. As we give you B2B like no other. It's B2B mixed with a holiday, mixed with anniversary blessings as Singeet celebrates 31 fantastic years with each and every one of you. Speaking about you, let's dive into some messages from you guys. Right now on my WhatsApp, you can send me a message at 343-1061. Let me see who I got. Hello to my girl Candy. Yeah. Candy, I'll send you a message just now in a bit. Let me send some shots going out to Sherry out in Trin City. Ooh, a little ready for it, boy. I could see a little ready for it. Hey, I gotta send a love going out to my buddy Ejaz, boy. Ejaz, big up Ejaz and Shane. Thank you so much for always blessing us with the wonderful gifts that you keep in mind. Keep us in mind whenever you drop these off. We really appreciate you, John. But I had to pick up my buddy, Shane, boy. Shane is a real one. Let me see who else I got. We got Sasha locked in. Hey, Sasha. Good evening to you both. Shouts going out to Huzzy, Harry, and Son Avi. They're cooking roti, okra, and al. Ooh, good food on a good Republic Day. You're getting that for sure. Big ups to my girl Leela. We got Dancer Boy Vinish saying happy anniversary to Sangeet. Thank you so much. Wanted to wish myself a happy birthday. So I am sending you all the love in the world right now. And this one going out to Dinesh. Happy birthday, my darling. Wishing you so many more years to come. Hoping that you have a fantastic one. Listen, life, health, and strength. Three things. If you have any of these three things, especially the life part on your birthday, count your blessings. Count your blessings because you're here to celebrate another one. Sending a big up and lots of love for Shazzy. Oh, a secret admirer, you say. Oh. I appreciate you. Thank you so much, darling. Not so secret when we have other messages from you, Adrian. good evening going out to my girl Tara. Happy Republic Day to you. Ramzan is reminiscing on the days of VJ Ramki soon being in studio as a part of the Sangeet family. Here comes the VJ. Let's see, we got a voice note here. What's happening with the voice note? What you saying?
1: Happy birthday to you. Happy birthday to you. Happy birthday, Gold Child from Pesta from the North Pole. Cuckoo. Meow.
0: Thank you so much, Peslal. Happy birthday to Gold Child. Hey, yeah, happy birthday. Happy Republic Day. Greetings, Trinidad and Tobago. Coming in from Rena, Allison, Catherine, and Aiden. Shout out to the team. And we got Avinash out in Rosy Lak locked on. Krish Singh and Kamala Ramdas. Ooh, we're getting pitiers. Kamala, apologies. We're getting pitiers. Look, oh, yeah. Look.
2: But they were more Akashvani personalities.
0: But I love it.
2: That's Kavita there. That's Pandit Abedanan. I'm not sure who the other guy is.
0: Oh, Pandit Abedanan looks so young. How old was this photo?
2: Yeah, that was recently.
0: I love that. I really do. I love that. Let's see. We got Imran's from Queens, New York. What's happening? I'm sorry, Vinesh. That's not B2B. I'm sorry. But maybe tomorrow. Hey, we got Razia from Diamond Village. Loving the music. Y'all are going to love the music a whole lot more. I promise you. Just give me 2 minutes. Shout going out to Bobby. Coming in from his wife, Rhea. She's enjoying the music. Sending all the love in the world to both of you. Auntie Sandra Mongo. Thank you so much for that photo. Kept us company. And every single one of you locked in right now, even my wonderful silent listeners. It's great to have you guys in with us. And right now, we jump into one of your favorite segments of the week. It's time for us to dive into Pick Your Playlist. Y'all know it's your favorite. You tell us it's your favorite. And I love that it's your favorite. So Pick Your Playlist starts right now. And our very first genre, creating this one just for you guys. It's Kanchan and Sundar Popo songs only. You have to send me a voice note at 343-1061 telling me which one you want to hear inside the Kanchan and Sundar Popo set. We're jumping into the Pick Your Playlist. Let's see who's going to be the first person to request the song inside the Pick Your Playlist. Don't forget, we change the genres ever so often. So you have to send me, make it snappy to make sure you hear your request inside the Pick Your Playlist. Because we're just taking a few and we don't want you to miss the opportunity. Before I jump into some more messages inside the Pick Your Playlist, let me see what else I got from you guys sending me in the voice notes right now.
3: 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Just finished work. Heading to the Yankees game now. Ooh. I'm locked. Now, Fazzy.
0: My girl, Fazzy. Shouts going on to the NYC crew, Fazzy and David. Send me a message right now. 343-1061. We inside the Pick Your Playlist. You gotta let us know. Kanchan and Sundar Popo songs only.
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0: And that's the first one to kick it off. We're gonna jump inside that. 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More music coming your way right now. You gotta tell me which song you wanna hear. Which song you wanna hear from Kanchan or Sundar Popo. 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

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This is us. The song is Kanchan, which is entitled Benji Darling.

0: I told you only I have to get in your songs early. So that's how we wrap it up for the Kanchan and Sundar Popo set. Don't worry, we have some more genres coming. But we have to wrap it up. I'm sorry for those of you who I didn't get to fit in your song. Next time, get it in a little earlier. I gotta send some shouts. Hello to my entire family coming in from Arena Road, Freeport. Shanti, Akbar, Martin, Saeed, Zamil, Khalil, Fareed, Kimberly, Farisha, Fayad, Karen, Bali, and Uncle Roy. They're playing some cast and they're enjoying the music. Shouts going out to Liliana and the whole crew. Good afternoon going out to Mr. Flex out in Dego Martin. Let me say hi going out to the people I did not get to their voice notes. Once we change it, you all have the opportunity to send me a message and send in your request and get it in the next one. So Hemraj, thank you so much. Shazzy, my husband, crying tears. Woo! I hope all enjoyed that one. Let me see who else. We got Fazia. She tried to get in one, but oh my God, so many messages. Stumpy, I'm sorry if we didn't get to yours. Let me see who else I got. Leela as well. Pickups going out to Sunita. Satish, my body boy. Coming in from my bestie. Tapping in. And he's sending Happy Republic Day greetings to Trinidad. Hey, I gotta send some shouts going out to Akash as well. Uncle Steve out in Canada. Let's see who else voice notes I could not get to. Narine. Also sending love going out to daughter-in-law Sharda. Happy birthday to you. Coming out from Lyndon, Devika, Veer, and family. Happy birthday, girlie. We got Christina locked in. And of course, a Bobby on the inside. So we're going to change the genre, but not before we can jump into the needful right now. I've got a giveaway for you guys. So for those of you who are locked in, and you think you're up for it, it's time to put your still knowledge to the test with brand trivia question and answer. Still is celebrating 100 years of global excellence. We've got a still prize up for grabs. We've got a trivia question for you. And the first caller with the correct answer wins. So get ready, listen carefully, and call us up at 623-0106 when you know the answer. Remember, before you answer, you must recite the access phrase accurately. I want it down to a T. And that access phrase is still celebrating 100 years of global excellence. Still celebrating 100 years of global excellence. And you're going to win yourself A nice little prize from our friends at the FD Fafan and Still. So call me right now, 623-0106. I've got the question for you. Let me see. And the first caller to answer correctly wins. And it's really simple. It's a really simple question that you can't miss with it. So that is, we want from you, name for me any authorized still dealer in Trinidad and Tobago. It's gotta be from my list. Any authorized still dealer from Trinidad and Tobago. And that's it. You're gonna win yourself nice little prize from our friends at Still and of course FD Fafan. So where the men or where the ladies who want to win this for the husbands and the boyfriends, or if you're a woman like me and you like your tools, you like your little, you know, you're always saving up, yeah, do like me, call for yourself, don't tell no one, no, I'm gonna tell you nothing. Let's see who we've got. Hello. You're going to have to lower the volume on your radio for me, please, and thank you. Hello?
1: Yeah, me.
0: You're going to have to lower the volume on your radio for me, please.
1: Okay, that's all
0: right. Let me see. Ooh, we're getting a lot of feedback. All right, you're going to have to try to call me back. So when you do call me, guys, make sure that the volume on your radio, whatever it is you're hearing us from, is very, very low or off, so that we don't get any feedback, so that you don't miss the opportunity. Let's see. We've got another call. Hello, hello. What is with the feedback? Let me see. All right. One more time. Let's try again. 6230106. I got my call coming in. Let's see. Hello, hello.
1: Good afternoon.
0: Right, that's where we go in right now. We're hearing you loud and clear. Good afternoon.
1: Still celebrating 100 years of global excellence.
0: Ooh, you didn't even wait for me to ask. I love that. The confidence is on fleek and we're ready to go. You ready for your prize?
1: FC Farfan.
0: You ready for your prize? So, name for me. Let me see. Name for me. Any authorized dealer for Still products in Trinidad and Tobago. The man didn't wait. He did not wait. So do you have like a... You want a name for me? One store or hardware that you can get these products as well?
1: Let me go with... Bagman Sales.
0: Let me see. That's not on my list. I have to take what is on my list. You two fight me. But try again. One more time. I'll give you a hint. It's starting with D.
1: That's not it. D.
0: That's one of the bigger ones that can come to your mind real quick. Right, that's it. You just needed the little push, but you got it. That's absolutely correct. So that's it. Congratulations, you are our winner, and you just won a Still prize because you put your Still knowledge to the test and you remember everything that you needed to remember. So anybody want to send shouts to?
1: I guess that means the brain still
0: sharp. It's still working even on a B2B. Anybody want to send shouts to?
1: Love it.
0: So hold the line for me and I'll take some info from you.
1: Oh.
0: All right, so don't go anywhere. Hold the line. I'll grab that info from you. But first, remember, Still is celebrating 100 years of global excellence. Still is distributed in Trinidad and Tobago by FT Farfan Limited, the sole authorized distributor for Still. 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Still celebrating 100 years.
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We just got a couple minutes left inside the Pick Your Playlist, huh? So make it quick, make it snappy. And let's do this B2B in fine style. Voice notes only. We're taking the voice notes only. Send it to me really quickly. Hey Shazzy, happy holidays. Bring the sweet soca vibes. That's the plan, you know. That is absolutely the plan. Gotta say happy birthday going out to Sheldon from Camp Boys. A man like Arvin, Skinny, Rambo, Clint, Rami, Chucky, Keyshawn, Breeze, Vinesh, and Steven. I'll try to see if I could hook you up with that. But right now, we're inside the Pick Your Playlist for the old soca.

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Happy anniversary, Sangeet 106. Blessings to everyone on Republic Day. I would like to hear Tempo by Calypso Road.

106.1 FM. Hey, this is the last one inside the old soca, guys. I'm so sorry. I know. If you didn't get your voice notes in, if you didn't get your request in, no worries. Just make it in, you know, earlier next time. Last one to shut it down for the old soca. This one coming in from Auntie Sandra Mongol. She wanna hear both of them.

This one does justice for you because I know you wanted to hear Lizard by Sparrow, but we're shutting it down with this one. But still, I want to send love to Davika, David, and Angela. And Miguel Fazia.

0: What's up, damn boy? Take your trouble by yourself. Hey, it's B2B. That was Pick Your Playlist, where we brought to you the music brought by you. Gotta send some shouts to a couple folks locked in. I'm so sorry we didn't get your voice note in as we close it off. But I'm still sending shouts to you right now. Love going out to Sita. We also had Narayan and the whole team locked in. We got Anne as well, keeping us company. You're most welcome, Auntie Sandra Mungo. I love going out to my NYC crew. Hey, Ricky and the whole family is locked in. Big ups going out to Ricky. And of course, my darling bestie for the resty, Amit Stagram, is keeping us company right now. It's great to have you in with us, my darling. Gotta run away and pay some bills as we shut it down. Inside hour number two. I'll be back to close it off officially, but this is where I take a pause for a course that say thank yous going out to our sponsors, making it possible to be here with you on a B2B. Happy Republic, Trinidad and Tobago.
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5: 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Me up a message right now if you haven't already. 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Welcome to the jungle. Yeah. We're bringing you and taking you all the way up to 6 p.m. Fine style, I might add. So no worries, no worries. Just about 2.5 minutes to go inside hour number two. 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Happy anniversary to Singing 1061 FM and happy Republic Day to all. Coming in from KP. We got Aranguez on the inside. Gotta send love going out to all those of you locked in to Singing 1061 FM. Some music to take us to the top. As I say my goodbye inside hour number two, I'll catch you on the flip side for the last and final one. Singing 1061 FM, this is Indie Junction. I'm your girl Shazzy, here on a B2B holiday.

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1: 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Welcome to our last and final one in your company. This is where I keep you company inside our third and final hour. Straight up until 6 p.m. is where we go. Just about 11 and a half after 5 p.m. And if you're just tuning in, this is where I welcome you to Singit 106.1 FM to Indie Junction. For those of you who were locked in from since 3 p.m., hey, thanks so much for keeping me company. Those of you who are just joining in, hey, thanks so much for coming. Welcome to the B2B. Today we celebrate so much here in Trinidad and Tobago, especially us at Singit, celebrating Republic Day across Trinidad and Tobago, and of course, 31 years as our Singit family. 343-1061. Listen closely. I know you guys loved and enjoyed the Pick Your Playlist in the 4 o'clock hour. I'll be bringing you Pick Your Playlist in the 5 o'clock hour as well, but a little bit differently. So you have to listen very closely to how I'm bringing it to you. Mm-hmm. But now before I can share some information with you, don't forget tonight is the last night for you to enjoy devotion, music, culture and community as Singit 106.1 FM brings you the Spirit of Ganesh Utsav. 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On my WhatsApp, my lovely, lovely people, let's see, we got Syed out in Faizabad tapping in with us right now, saying hello. Syed, how you doing? What's happening?
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1: How long, Cyrus, and my good voice notes. 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

0: Let me see who else I got right now. 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Hey. Stop at that. 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What madness is this? 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Tell me what you're saying on the outside.
1: The damn girls and I'm like you here, boy. Them boys and I'm like you. That's it. Come down in the camp in Barakpo to come and play some music for them.
0: Barakpo is my homeland, you know. Barakpo happens to be one of my home spots. Once I playing all fours, I did. Once I have all fours playing down there, and a good duck, a fireside duck, I did. Call me anytime. I've got your Pick Your Playlist coming to you in a short bit. I will explain the new rules of the new 5 o'clock hour for the Pick Your Playlist. You have to keep it locked to find out what it is. But first, I'm going to run away, pay some bills, and then I'll get back to it. So don't touch that dial. I'll be right back with more of everything that you need on this Republic Day holiday. B2B, right here on Tsugi 106.1 FM.
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3: 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This is us.

doing it a little bit different. Right now, we inside Traditional Chutney, but you can't send me any names or songs. All you have to send me is artists. You have to send it to me in a voice note. I want to know who's your favorite artist inside Traditional Chutney, and I'll play a song from the artist. Send me voice notes, 343-1061. Not because I'm playing Uncle Sam, means you can't get next Uncle Sam. Just send my voice note saying Uncle Sam. Wanna hear some Rasika? Say the Ronnie. You choose the artist, I choose the song, and together we make a B2B playlist. Send me the voice notes right now, 343-1061.

0: oil, you catch the drift. And I love to see it. This is what we're talking about. Pick your playlist. And we're doing it big. Tell me what you're saying. What you're saying right now?
1: Bojram, hola.

0: 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I love to see it. We inside the Pick Your Playlist. You pick the artist, I pick the song, and together we make your B2B playlist. Let's see what we've got next.
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We are locked on and we're listening, and I would like to good evening to Miss Tara. We are locked on and we're listening, and I would like to hear a song from the Rani, please.

0: to fall in love. I wish I could have stayed inside this genre. Inside the Flick Your Playlist. You're making it so easy for me, eh? I love it. I absolutely do. But I've got to shut it down for this genre because I've got some bills to pay. So I got to run away from this one. I'm so sorry to the folks that did not get to play your voice notes and I didn't get to do your song. But no worries. In the upcoming one, send it in quick, right? Send it in fast. So let me close off this one for the Pick Your Playlist. Pay some bills and then come back. I've got a giveaway on the flip side when I come back. And then we jump back into it. The Pick Your Playlist that'll take you to 6 p.m. Don't touch that dial. We'll be right back after these. In the meantime, happy Republic.
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3: 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For the people who I did not get to tap in with, let me say hi going out to you right now. Hi going out to Shazad. Shouts going out to... Is it Alana? Elena? Alena? Hi, Elena. Ooh, I'm so sorry I didn't get to do that one for you, Narine. So many messages. I love you guys. Y'all make it so much more fun. Let me see who else I got on the WhatsApp right now that I didn't get to tap in with your voice notes and your song. Hey, Mirage. Shouts going out to Danny. Pickups going out to Arena. Don't worry. You'll send it in as early as possible when I drop the next tune, eh? Ramzan. Oh, my God. I'm so sorry. Let me see. Gotta send good afternoon greetings. DJ playing great hot music. Just want to wish my Auntie Radhika from Canada a very happy birthday. She's been dancing to Sangeet 106.1 FM. Lots of love coming in from her husband Jatan, her niece Vanessa, Kaluti, and Wati. You really are playing great music. Thank you so much, my darling. I appreciate you. Gotta big up Satos Mini Mart as well on the inside. Some more messages for ya. Let me tell you about the best little house in Guapo. Four women, one house, a whole lot of trouble. CPR Productions presents the most outrageous and hilarious adult comedy drama. The Best Little House in Guapo, starring Cecilia Salazar, Penelope Spencer, Rudy, Saran Clark, Siobhan Metivier, and Risha Bascom. 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Food Basket Marketplace. They've got a prize for you. What are you going to do right now? Who's going to be my lucky winner? No. WhatsApp calls. Oh my gosh, I love you guys. I really do. But I can't take the WhatsApp calls. You're going to have to do it via my landline. My studio line at 6230106. Or good to see your friends at Food Basket Marketplace, where shopping is a pleasure and the price is right. And I know for sure they've got you covered with all the locations that they have across Trinidad. Let's see who we've got on the line. Hello, hello.
4: Hello.
3: Hi.
4: Hi.
3: You're going to have to lower the volume on your radio for me, please, and thank you.
4: Okay. Hold on.
3: Because I'm getting a lot of feedback. So just lower the volume on the radio and listen to my voice on the phone. Right. We're sounding better now. Hi.
4: Hello.
3: Hello, hello. How are you?
4: I'm good. How are you doing?
3: You sung in Relgan and I sung in Relgan and we going to be real good after you win this hamper.
4: We sung in Relgan, yeah.
3: And after you win this hamper, we going to be real good.
4: Well, I hope so.
3: All right. So I'm making it as easy as possible.
4: Thank you.
3: Right. So let me see. What is the tagline for Food Basket Marketplace?
4: Oh,
3: God. Oh, gosh, that's one of the easiest ones. Food Basket Marketplace, and then we just say something after we say that. What we just say?
4: Food Basket Marketplace. Sorry, you catch my name.
3: Oh, gosh. All right, here's what. Let me see if I can make this really simple for you.
4: Why, the new location in Cuba.
3: All right, hold on, just now, Let me see. Name for me three meat products that you can purchase at Food Basket Marketplace.
4: Okay, goat, chicken, and duck.
3: Give me one more.
4: I don't think there's a cell pop.
3: Not that. Something else. Another goat, animal, chicken, something like that.
4: Goat, chicken, pork, and...
3: goat, chicken, and... It's starting with B.
4: Me?
3: Right, I'm helping you out because it's We Hamper, right?
4: Thank you.
3: All right, and tell me two locations of Food Basket Marketplace.
4: Oh, Kuva and Coffee Street Apple.
3: Kuva is not one.
4: Kuva is not one?
3: No, that's
4: Gulf City.
3: Right, Gulf View and
4: Coffee Street.
3: Somewhere central Trinidad. Where?
4: Right.
3: That's it. That's it. I really wanted it to win this, you know, because it's better.
4: Thank
3: we.
4: You. Yeah.
3: All right.
4: Anybody?
3: Exactly. You had to share. Yeah. Sharon is caring.
4: Right.
3: So anybody want to send shouts to?
4: My daughter, Allison. My son-in-law, Leslie. My granddaughter, Alicia. That's about it.
3: All right. Well, I love it. I hope the entire team has a fantastic Republic Day. And, of course, congratulations to you. Hold the line and I'll take some info from you.
4: Thanks.
3: All right. See, I tried to make it as simple as possible. You know, I'm not like Ashley, you know. Oh, gosh. Let me go back to Ashley. For Ashley, come for me. But this is how we do it on Sunkie 106.1 FM. Congratulations to our winner. They just won themselves a prize courtesy of friends at Food Basket Marketplace, where shopping is a pleasure and the price is right. Food Basket Marketplace has four convenient locations: Arima, Chaguanas, Champflers, and Gulf View. 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
2: 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This is us.

playlist. And I'm asking you. Asking you to send me an artist name inside the chutney soca genre. B2B, send me some of the artist names that you want to hear some songs from inside the chutney soca genre. For the pick your playlist, voice notes only, and send it to no. Because we only got a couple minutes left to give you the pick your playlist. Right now, we're catching some music from Raymond Ram, the Rhyme Boy. Back in the day. He wasn't the music boss yet. He was a boss on music. He wasn't quite the music boss yet. And they definitely knew their stuff just as much as they do now. Send it for me. Send the voice notes 343-1061. Who do you want to hear inside the Pick Your Playlist?

got a couple minutes left inside the Pick Your Playlist. I love to see it, you know. I love all the bad on this holiday, boy. Just about 5 minutes left. 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

Special request for Auntie Radhika on her birthday today from Canada, from Vanessa, Kalauti, Uncle Pai, Panwati. Our request to her for her birthday is Rasika.

ready to say my goodbyes, but not before I could say thank you, thank you, thank you, Trinidad and Tobago, and all of our wonderful, lovely listeners locked on across the globe. It was a great one being in your company for Indie Junction today, a special one. Happy Republic once again, Trinidad and Tobago. Happy 31st anniversary to Singit 106.1 FM. And a shout going out to all the folks that were locked in and that stay locked in to Singit 106.1 FM. Gotta send some special shouts to a special little baby right now. Gotta send some love going out to my baby girl, Shreya. She is locked in with Mama Denny's. So all the love in the world to you, my beautiful little girl. And of course, to my beautiful daughter, Sky. I love you guys so, so, so, so, so very much. Shouts going out to Mommy Sheena and Daddy Sheldon as well. Baby girl, Shreya. You know the team from young. Singit 106.1 FM is the only place to be. I like it. Train them from young, right? Guys, thank you so much for being in with us. Yours truly, Shazzy, and DJ Nav would have been here with me for the first few. But this is where I lock it and leave it and say my goodbyes for today. Happy B2B. Keep it locked, Singit's got you covered with the B2B straight down until. And of course, I'll be back again on Monday with DJ Ashley for Indie Junction. But you can catch DJ Ashley tomorrow inside the Maka from 9 to 12 p.m. Don't miss it. And always stay locked to Singit 106.1 FM. 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

0: 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We now take you live to DJ Nav, who is on location.
1: Om Gam Ganapataye Namaha. Good evening, and of course, welcome to yet another night. Well, just to let you guys know, not another night, but the final night of this Ganesh Utsav Festival, or as I would fondly say, the Ganesh Utsav Experience, right here at the Ganesh Utsav Temple Ground, Grove Park, Otaheite. I am DJ Nav, bringing this live broadcast to you together with my technical operator. And yes, we are here for the 11th and final night of this Ganesh Utsav 2026, as we fondly say, the grand finale. And tonight we'd like to say a special thank you and credit all sponsors for bringing this broadcast throughout the past couple nights. They are the Little Store, Rosari's Bridal Couture, Chatak Foods Limited, the Bharat Expo, Vasu Agrabati Incense Sticks, and of course, GB's Chai Gold 3-in-1 Chai Latte. So we are here for the final night of the Ganesh Utsav 2026. And tomorrow it's going to be the Visarjan ceremony, and it is going to be beginning at 8:30 a.m. And of course, the immersion of the Murtis is going to be taking place tomorrow morning, right a stone's throw away from the temple at the ocean. Alright, and of course, that is going to be done by the same pundit who is going to be officiating tonight. That's Pandit Sunil Sital Maharaj, the one and only Pandit Sunil Sital Maharaj. And I must be one to firstly commend and congratulate Pandit Sunil Sital Maharaj and the entire Ganesh Utsav Foundation. Yep, for tremendous work and winning that place, earning themselves Hummingbird Medal Gold. Yep, and it is going to be awarded to the Ganesh Utsav Foundation tonight, Republic Night. It is Republic Day in Trinidad and Tobago, and we are celebrating 50 years as a republic, as you know. Of medals or awards have moved from Independence Day to Republic Day, and tonight it is indeed an auspicious night for everyone at the Ganesh Utsav Foundation. They are going to be observing the final night of Ganesh Utsav. They are also going to be receiving an award, the Hummingbird Medal of Gold. Yep, the gold one, which means it is indeed a great accomplishment for Pandit Sunil Sitahal and the members of his temple. So I would be one of the first to congratulate them on the airwaves of Sangeet 106.1 FM on their achievement. All right, so maybe he might tell us a little bit more on that in terms of a brief history of the Ganesh Utsav Foundation. I know they started off at the Palmies Park in San Fernando, in that area. And now, after getting this structure up and running, they have moved to to this location after some years. So it is a temple in construction. It is under construction. And if you come, you can see the structure. And it is still worthy of worship. It is still worthy of prayer and, of course, devotion. And it has the capacity, and I can attest to that, they have the capacity of 2,000-plus devotees. So there is room for everyone, and they urge everyone to come be a part of this celebration. And as I would fondly say, this experience, it is not just a festival, it is not just a prayer, it is an experience to be part of this Ganeshotsav celebration. And 2,000 plus devotees can be seated comfortably in this temple. So, you know, feel free to come. And if you are coming, you can come with the color or theme for tonight, which is orange. Yep. So tonight, the final night, it is orange as the theme, the color of tonight. And what does orange represent tonight? Well, I will tell you, it represents energy, because by this night, by this final night, the energy has to be at a certain high level after all these nights. So orange represents energy. It also represents enthusiasm, and I can tell you, I am eager to see what is going to be happening tonight. So it represents enthusiasm as well as purity, because after all these nights of fasting and dedication and devotion, I'm sure that one can attain that purity within their spiritual self. So it also represents that purity. And speaking of spiritual self, it awakens your spirituality after all these nights of devotion. Your spiritual awakening definitely takes place. Let me say hi to Alright, so that's Auntie Radhika. That's a loving aunt of Pandit Sunil, and she just popped in to say hi. So hi to Auntie Radhika. She's going to be here, and she does an excellent job hosting their events right here at the temple grounds. So guys, on stage is no other than Sri Rana Mohib and Srimati Susan Mohib. And we are going to be crossing over to them as we await the arrival of Pandit Sunil Sital Maharaj, the one and only Pandit Sunil. And he will be coming in just a short bit for this, the final night of Ganeshotsav celebration. It is an experience to be a part of right here with us at Sangeet 106.1 FM. So sit back, relax, and let's get ready for devotion.

That's right, guys. Soon to be joining us, Pandit Sunil Sital Maharaj, the one and only. And, of course, he is on his way. Maybe going to get ready to share the wonderful news of that achievement of the Hummingbird Gold Medal.

Honorable Minister, other Member of Parliament, other pundits present, fellow devotees, Sitaram, Assalamu Alaikum, and a very special good evening to each and everyone. Before I start, you may take your seat. I know you all were fooled by the jury. It is my pleasure this evening to welcome you on behalf of our spiritual leader, Pandit Sunil Sitaram Maharaj, and the executive and members

To our various media houses, we say thank you for being here and broadcasting this Yagya to the world at large. To our Kirtan Mandali, we say thank you for sharing your God-given talent with us. You really bring a sense of joy to this program and prayer here. To our very esteemed and, what shall I say, Rana and Suzanne Mohib, thank you for your presence here, and you really did add to this Qatar tonight. And thank you for sharing your, to all other esteemed artists, we say thank you for gracing us with your presence here. Well, this evening, what happening, you did not see Panditji here, right? So something is going on. So I'll ask Nigel to organize and play a little clip for you before we start. We are going to start with the puja, but before that, let us listen to something that you will be excited about.

0: So we'll get to that in a moment. What we will do though is that we will start the puja, and a lot of things is happening virtual these days. So Panaji is on his way, and he will grace us with his presence shortly.
1: चंद्र की जय, उमापति महादेव की जय, गणपति गणेश भगवान की जय. This evening it is an honor and a privilege to have all of you again to join with us here at the Ganesh Utsav Foundation as we eulogize Lord Ganesh in a very special way in this the Ganesh Chaturthi 2026. This evening a little bit different. I know you're hearing my voice, but you're not seeing me, and so we perform worship this evening with full faith and conviction, knowing that Lord Ganesh makes the impossible possible. We take flowers in our hands, and so we bow our heads in prayer as we chant these mantras of invocation. Hari Om. Shuklam Bharadam Vishnu Shashi Varanam Chaturbhuja Prasanna Varanam Nyayet Sarva Vigano Pashante Ekarantaya Vidme Vakritundaya Dime Tanno Dante Pachodayan Bolo Bolo Gajanan Swami Ki Jai. 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Mangalam Bhagavan Vishnu Mangalam Garudatpaja Mangalam Pundari Kaksha Mangalaya Tano Hari. We invoke the presence of the Divine Goddess as Mahalakshmi. May she be the Sakshi, the witness to our worship. Deepa Jyotir Para Brahma, Deepa Jyotir Janadhara, Deepo Haritame Papam, Deepo Yam Prati Gretam. 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Now we take greens in our hands and we eulogize Lord Ganesh. Chant with me as we say Namaha.

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At this time, Danpol leads us in a beautiful chant. 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

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We adorn this most beautiful form of Lord Ganapati with chandan and perfume. May you illumine the pathway of our lives. May you rid us of all low and negative tendencies and qualities. We beg of thee. The group leads us in a few lines of this beautiful chant to Lord Ganesh as we pray with faith and with love and with devotion.

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May you bless us with good health and longevity. O Lord Ganapati, this is our prayer. Om Haritraya Sarvasu Bhagirayani Sarvalankar Muktami Devi Tvam Brati Kretam Devi Tvam Brati Kretam. 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

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Gracefully, elegantly, we're about to wave the aarti to Lord Ganesh. As we light these lamps and we wave these beautiful flames to Lord Ganesh, may you illumine the path of our lives. May you ward away the darkness of lust and anger and hatred and jealousy and ego and pride from within us. May you shine your light of prosperity and positivity through us to the world around us. We join as the group leads us in the beautiful chant. Jai Ganesh, Jai Ganesh, Jai Ganesh Deva.

गणेश भगवान की जय, नैवेद्यम। We're about to offer prasad. To you, O gracious God, who have blessed us with many things we can eat and nourish our bodies. To you we offer salutations. To you we offer our worship. May you be pleased with us. Accept our prasad. Danpo leads us in this beautiful bhajan. Hold your prasad close to your heart. Talk to Lord Ganesh. He's listening to you. Pray to him with faith and with conviction. He's in know of our present, our past and our future. He's that God of success. Whatever your wishes are, pray to him. He's listening to you.

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As we listen to these bells echoing, as we listen to the sound of these bells, we visualize Lord Ganesh eating from our parsad. Feed him with love and with devotion. Om Brahmarpanam Namastu Krishnarpanam. We join in a beautiful chant, Gananatha Gajavarana. 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

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Now we offer drops of water. पापोहं पापकर्माहं पापात्मं पुण्डरीकाक्ष त्राहिमां पुण्डरीकाक्ष सर्वपापहरो हरि. Sing with me as we join in this beautiful bhajan eulogizing the divine. Tum hi ho mata, pita tum hi ho. You are my mother, you are my father, you are my friend, you are my foe, you are my everything. 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